0: 1308.
1: I know it's kind of a shot in the dark, but are you able to run 27s, federal 27s out of Mexico?
0: Negative. I can't run them out of Mexico, but I can still run them and see if I can get anything to return.
2: 4912.
3: Got it. Move in. Roadway's back open. We're all clear. 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
2: Closing on traffic hazard, if not, I'll close it. The utility department's already aware on it.
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1: All right, left is going to be spelled Victor, Ida, Lincoln, Lincoln, Adam, Lincoln, Boy, Adam. First is Christian, December 28th of 84.
0: Go ahead.
2: What's your 20?
0: Orchard Park.
2: 10-4, where did you park your vehicle?
0: Here in the Orchard Park parking lot.
2: Alright, is that where you want SAG to park also?
0: If he would like to, it's up to him.
2: 10-4.

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1: Thrilly.
0: Temper. Nothing's returning for him. Negative 2-9, negative local.
1: Temper, next.
0: You bet.
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1: 4305 Royal. Yes, 4181. Units, 4182. 4182. On 550 south of 5500, New Mexico, Adam Nora, Frank Zebra 03.
2: 550 south of 5500, 10-4.

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1: Negative 47 is the very tired driver. Gonna be 1014 with him. Showing him a nice spot where he can close his eyes for a little while.
0: 1308, 10-5, thank you. 1814. Bloomfield Engine 1, Medic 7, PD request at 113 West Main Street. 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PD is requesting a non-code response for a 75-75-year-old female. Fell and is complaining of pain in her right leg. Time out, 1813.
2: Four or 515. Four or 515, go ahead.
3: You can change this to a liquor violation. The ad narrative. I'll be 10-8.
4: 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And use FPD.
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0: 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East 11.
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0: East 11, 1816.

0: 335, go ahead.
1: 335 with the vehicle. No citations issued, I'm kidding.
0: At 1816.

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1: Can you put me on the 54 at 550 and 5500, please?
0: Affirm. And it's going to be High Mesa Towing, 20 to 25.

0: 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Go ahead.
1: 41 to the road hazard.
0: That's what I was about to do. I will send you the car. Thank you.
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1: 4512.
0: Me out of Utah. Last name I spell Boy Robert Adam David Young. First name I spell David Edward Zebra. Ida Robert Edward Edward. Date of birth 04/21/2005. OLN is going to be 24209-3938, and again out of Utah.
1: 10-4, thank you for stepping. Wait.
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0: 4512, the subject's not in the system, 27 is solid, out of Utah, and negative tank.
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1: Streets, a bunch of mulch.
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1: The road hazard is just bags of mulch, compost.

0: multiple choking patient at the Encore Motel, 1900 East Main Street, room 125. Farmington Engine 5, Medic 6, possible choking patient at Encore Motel, 1900 East Main Street, room 125. The reporting party requested to remain anonymous. They did not provide any additional information other than that somebody was possibly choking in room 125. They were flagged down by somebody and asked to call for an ambulance. We have this card copied over to the PD side and it's very advised to stay to their discretion. Time now, 1828. 15, please copy one. Four, 3, 15. 22, 1, 1829. 2729, female out of New Mexico, last of DF. I saw David Edwards Young, Adam Paul Paul, first of Jeanette. Date of birth, 1/30/54/54.
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0: Mexico, last of Freeze, Frank, Robert, Edward, Edward, Zebra, Edward, first of Andrew, date of birth, 10-19 of 69-69.
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0: This is for loss of data versus Jeanette. She's in our system. She has a protection order. Advise if you need further on that. Negative 29.
2: 4315, I'm directing you. Advise you the protection orders again.
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1: One 311. 46 is 97. Would be denying westbound traffic on 33.
2: Copy, denying westbound on 3050.

Farmington Engine 5, Medic 6. This will be a sick patient. Patient is 55, 55-year-old male. Is conscious, is breathing, advising he drank too much ETOH. 1834.

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1: Pinion and Allen, I apologize.
0: Copy, Pinion, Allen.

Unit 7 for 82. Unit 82 reference a vehicle complaint last seen leaving the area of Safeway in Aztec, 450 North Main Avenue. Going to be looking for a Ford F-150 work truck. It looks like it's going to be white in color. Right. Correction on that. Unknown on color. Vehicle is a Ford F-150. Reporting parties calling on behalf of her son. Hitting the son was almost rear-ended by this pickup. Son is on a motorcycle. He was trying to pull off and the truck would not let him. Again, that's going to be actually westbound on 516. Passing brake.

It looks like that vehicle is going to be westbound on 516, and the vehicle that was ran off the road is pulled over at Care Drug. Time now is 18:39.

0: 4-5-13, City Copy 1. Can I get a 2729 locals on a female out of New Mexico? Last I saw Tom Edward, Lincoln, Edward Robert, first of Latoya, date of birth is 11/06/1993.
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0: 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Has the Bella 27 expires in December of this year. Anything further?
1: Ten four,
0: no, thank you. 10-4, 1845. 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
0: 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First name I spell David Adam Robert Young Lincoln. 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
2: Roadway 1311.
3: Roadway's clear, 10-8, crash report.
2: 1311, 10-4 at 1852.
0: Vehicle complaint westbound on Pinion Hills in the eastbound lanes from Dustin. Looking for a silver F-250. It's in the wrong lanes of traffic. Again, that's Pinion Hills and Dustin, westbound in the eastbound lanes. Older male driver of a silver F-250, 1852.
2: 3 4 9 12.
0: In the car, next unit.
1: 4 9 12. I'm at the glade entrance. I'll check and advise.
0: 4 9 12 to 4.
2: Four five fifteen. We're email last away. It says Lisa, no date of birth, 11/5/1967. And I'm sorry, the first name was Lisa. What was last name? Lucinda. That's the last name or the first name?
4: That's going to be the first name, last of white, date of birth 11/5/1967.
2: Step right, copy, thank you. Stand by.
0: Advising he's been evicted from there, so he shouldn't be there, but he is.
1: Direct.

0: 4515.
1: 4515.
0: She's in her system. No items. 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

0: 4350.
1: Just for 49 on 4307, correct. The last time I had contact with that male was at the pass. And standby. He also might be in the CIT database. He displays aggression towards PD if they have contact with him.
0: For 307, are you direct on that?
2: 307, direct, and I'm standing by.
0: 307, tip 4.
3: 4513, tip this 4.
0: 4513.
3: Pinion and Orchard, Boy Mary David, George 37, New Mexico, please.
0: Pinion and Orchard at 1858.
4: 1410, can you send me a message?
5: 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Free to copy.
0: 4912, go ahead.
5: We had Troy King in Maine, Arizona, Edward 9, Adam 0, or Ocean, Edward Paul.
0: Troy King in Maine at 1859.
5: Okay.
0: Last unit, try again.
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0: 306, it'd be 41 on 4912.
6: 4306, 41.

0: 4912.
1: She said she just messed up on the turn. She's not 47, and I'm no report 10-8.
2: Four 5-13, could it come to one?
0: 4-5-13.
2: Can I get 27-29 locals on a female? Last of a wagon, first of Tina. Date of birth is 02-16-1978.
3: 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That's going to be in reference to my welfare check earlier. Show me 10-6.
0: 10-4, you're on at 1903.

0: 4513. Four, five, 13. 27 is going to be valid.
1: 331, see report,
0: 10-8. Any further?

0: 4315. Left, break. CFS 458, can you advise if he has a 17 on file?
1: Stand by for one, I'm still getting signed in.

0: 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Tunnels 1905. 4507.
1: 10-8, and is 4 CFS 466 still blocking the roadway?
0: I believe so. I'll send you the card.
1: Stand for it, thank you.
0: 10-4-19-05. Changes to a down subject who was trespassed. Refusal services, I'll be 10-8. 4-5-15-10-4.
1: We're 3-16.
0: Go ahead.
1: Can we confirm this is a legit address because we're having problems finding it?

0: Med.
1: I'm going to try to confirm with the call taker and get the RP back on the line. In locals, the phone number returns to a 2641 Robin.
0: Ten four.
1: 10-4-1908.

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0: 306 315. I'm sending a 5723.
1: 4306, 41.
0: 4315, 41 from Main and Browning. 10-4, and it is going to be physical. They're advising negative on 55. The victim, the female half, going to be held by the male. I'll try to confirm on any, or correction on that, snow 48.
1: 4-3-6, direct.

0: dispatch, this is squad 56.
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1: Squad 56, show up.
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0: What was the first name on the second subject?
1: Emerson, Abby, Edward, Mary, Edward, Robert, Sam, Ocean, North.
0: Okay. Step one.

0: Park, Gemini 2.
1: King 19, go ahead.
0: I'm 81 with the 46.
1: King 19, 74, 19, 16. On Emerson Happy, I'm showing him on magistrate probation as well as probation parole. The magistrate probation is going to be filing affidavit for CDP under $1,000, expiring 10/30/2026. No booze, no bars, no negative contact break. On his probation parole, it expires 6/20/2026. This is going to be for aggravated bat and bat on a peace officer. No booze, no bars, contact PPO with any negative contact break.
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1: Core accountant is calling from 11 Road at 65 at 53. Center boyfriend is code 16. Said he's possibly somewhere on Foothills. Now she's saying that this is a false report. She called in on 911.
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0: 27 out of Arizona is going to be valid expiring 329 of 2028. No sites or actions, negative on 29s or 17s. Any further?
1: 10-4, no, thank you.
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2: 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Can I know if we're...
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3: One, 321.
0: 27, 29 locals on a male out of New Mexico. Last of Lloyd, spelling Lincoln, Lincoln Ocean, Young David versus Christian. DOB is 11, 7 of 85.
3: .321, 10-4, 1921.
4: 4507, clear, copy for 1.
3: 4507.
4: Very good, 27, 29, and vocals for FEMA out of New Mexico, last of Watson, and so William, Adam, Tom, Sam, Ocean, Nora, first of Mary, common spelling, date of birth 9-15 of 1939, 39.
1: 3, standby.

0: Aptec Fire Medic 3, cones for a sick patient at 609 Apache Avenue. Again, Aptec Rescue 2, Medic 3, possible sick patient at 609 Apache Avenue. 7 RPM line advising that they're getting muscle spasms and leg and jaw problems. Has a hard time walking. Advising that he's possibly just hot. He's also having some trouble swallowing. We're still trying to get further. 10 of 1923.
1: I believe his 27 is going to be out of Colorado. Negative on 29-17. Do you need the 27 information?
2: Negative, thank you.
1: 321,
0: 10-4. Farmington Engine 2, Medic 5, possible heat exposure at Texas Roadhouse, 4601 East Main Street. Again, Farmington Engine 2, Medic 5, possible heat exposure at Texas Roadhouse, 4601 East Main Street. Mill, possibly having a heart attack at first, and then possibly stating that he's possibly having a heat stroke. Has arms hurt, has a lot of cramping with difficulty breathing. We're still trying to get further. Tackle 102-102, 10-24 break. Aptec Fire Medic 3, you are now responding to breathing problems for a 53-year-old female that is conscious and breathing. Break. She's responding normally, no difficulty sticking between breaths, is showing a delta response. Tack up 87-87,
3: 10-1924. Farmington Ladder 2 is responding to place engine 2.
0: Jeffrey Ladder 2 and place of engine 2 and 1924.
4: Medic 3 responding.
0: Medic 3 responding on 1924. Aztec Rescue 2 is responding with 3. Aptec Rescue 2 responding with 3 and 1924.
5: Aptec Rescue 1.
0: Aptec Rescue 1.
5: Responding with 4.
0: Deborah responding with 4 at 1925.

0: 4, King 19.
1: King 19.
0: Thank you, it's that. I'll have a sub and put me 10-6, please.
1: King 19, sub class.
2: All parade units, you're good to go, 10-7. Thank you very much. Be sure you check out with dispatch. Grave direct. Have a good night.

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0: New Mexico, Charles, John, Adam, Robert, 4-2. Can I get a return?
1: Return to a Marco Salazar to 1309 Soaring Eagle, red 2019 Nissan. It's active and negative on 29.
0: Correct. Nothing further. Thank you.
1: You're welcome. 1929.
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1: 311. 321. Yes, Cheryl Ashcroft calling from 11 row 3084. Her daughter, who she just picked up from jail in Las Lunas, Stephanie Birdsong, date of birth in 96, threw a phone and hit her in the face with it, denying medical at this time. Parties are separated. Female went outside wearing a green t-shirt and gray sweats.
2: Status check.
3: Palo 7, I copy south side of Bloomfield.
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1: you. And we're welcome, 1308, status check.
0: Hanging in there.
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0: Yeah.

0: 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I'm fairly familiar with that area back there.
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0: Carry good, 2729 and local for Mail out of New Mexico, lots of Robles hyphen Sanchez, first of Khalid, XL, King Adam, Lincoln, Ida, David, date of birth 3/23 of 1980.

0: affirmative, squad 4, medic 6, dictation on RBs 1825 East Main Street. Again, affirmative 4, medic 6, dictation at RBs 1825 East Main Street. 48-year-old male is conscious and breathing, going through withdrawals and shaking. Trying to Bravo response. 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
0: Me, male out of Arizona. Last name I spell Sam Adam George George. 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
1: 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Negative on 29 through 17. Any further?
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2: 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RP hung up on me, I'll be 10-6.
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2: 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I apologize, 98 off this card, no report, and I'll be 10-6 MOC.
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0: Farmington 86 Medic 1, suicide ideation at Mesa Trailer Park, 2011 Troy King Road at the playground. Again, 86 Medic 1, suicide ideations at 2011 Troy King Road at Mesa Trailer Park at the trailer park by the office for a 33-year-old female who's conscious of breathing. She says she's having a bad anxiety and possible panic attack. She doesn't feel safe with herself, thinking about cutting herself. Patient's wearing a gray pajama pants with blue sweater. She's also advised she's going through alcohol withdrawals. You're advised to stage. PD is not en route. You have a check of 102, 102, 10 out of 96.
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0: Looking for a female in gray pajama pants and a blue sweater. She's about 30 years of age. She's sitting on a bench in the area of the trailer park.

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0: 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And New Mexico, Voice King Tom Paul, 57.
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2: Jackson 12.
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2: I have a 17 confirmed in hand on that subject. Date of birth I'm showing is 12-1 of 84-12-184. This is going to be a no bond out of Gurley Court for possession of a controlled substance and failure to apply. I'm sorry, failure to comply. Last four, social 4717. I'm sorry, correction on that. It's 5717, 5717. Also showing I'm on probation parole for possession of a controlled substance. That expires 7/26/2027. No booze, no bars, contact PPO with any negative contact. Break.
4: 4601 East Main Street at Texas Roadhouse. Sorry, male that is conscious and breathing. Looks like this was a patient that refused earlier. Looks like his father is arriving as having some symptoms. Unknown age for this patient, showing a Bravo response. He's normally breathing, normally talking, normally. Right. Looks like they're complaining that he was throwing up, having cramps, dehydrated, headaches, and chills. Again, a Bravo response. Time now is 1959.
0: One 321, free to copy two.
2: One 321.
0: Can I get 29 locals? First is a female out of New Mexico. Last of Birdsong. First of Stephanie. DOB is 10:30 of 96. Break. Second female out of New Mexico. 29 locals on a last of Ashcroft. Spelling Adam, Sam, Henry, Charles, Robert, Ocean, Frank, Tom. First of Cheryl. Spelling Charles, Henry, Edward, Robert, Young, Lincoln. DOB is 0606 of 67.

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0: Medic 2, can you create a card for us? We have a walk-up with a patient with chest pain, approximately 60-year-old, and put us on the
1: scene. Shepherd Station. Shepherd Medic 2, walk-up.

0: 456, clear to copy 2. If I can get 27 telegrams on 2, first subject last name Kennedy, first name Kevin, date of birth is 9/17 of 1967, out of New Mexico, break. Second subject female out of New Mexico, last name Johnson, first name I spell Tom Young Mary, Adam Young Adam, and her date of birth is 5/20 of 2006.
1: You said 06 was the date of birth?
0: Well, that's an affirm.
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0: Aspect fire, standby. Aspect fire, telephone assistance at senior citizens, 100 South Ash Avenue again. 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Have a patient that fell and can't get up. They're denying any injuries, weighs 180 pounds. Advising the door is locked. We are going to start PD. Time now is 20:05.
1: 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Stand by just one.

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0: 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He canceled out of Arizona. I'm showing an ID card only expiring 10-30 of 2061. 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

0: 5627 on Kevin is going to be valid, expiring 6/17 of 2029. One site in action, negative on 2/9/17's break.
1: You're good. You can go ahead and go 10/8.
2: 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The other unit can 22, and we're clear for medics.
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1: For 5/15, do you need a copy one?
0: Stand by just one for me, please. On the female subject is showing valid, expiring 6/19 of 2027. No sites or actions. Negative on 2/9/17. Any further?
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1: Wait, I'm going to have to read for her. Break. This is going to be male out of New Mexico, last name Jim, first name Zolando. I spell David Edwards. Lincoln, Adam, Nora, David, Ocean, DOB 12-1 of 84, break. It's going to be another male out of New Mexico, last name Blackwater, first name Jerome, DOB 9-29 of 84, break. Second's going to be a female out of New Mexico, last name Brown, first name Arroya. I saw Lincoln, Adam, Robert, Ocean, Ida, Adam. DOB 7/6 of 01.

0: cell phone, also standby. AMS 1 Ninja 5, Medic 10, sick patient at 2412 Santiago Avenue. Again, AMS 1 Ninja 5, Medic 10, sick patient at 2412 Santiago Avenue. 990, female is conscious and breathing. Advised she's having a low blood pressure. She also has a history of cardiac problem. Showing a Bravo response, she's just fine, normally breathing normally. Looking for a white brown at 750 outside. 10-0-2011 break. Cell phone tones for a fire assist in the area of Sunny Park Casino, 39 Road 5568. Again, cell phone tones for a fire assist at 39 Road 5568 Sunny Park Casino. Near the sidewalk drainage with a gate and a cat in it, possibly stuck. Sidewalk from the main parking lot to the east, medium sized cat per security. Yale Tech of 8484, 10-0-2012.
1: On DeLondo, Jim, I have a 17 confirmed in hand, and it's going to be a no bond out of Gurley's Court, 17 franc for possession and failure to comply. That's for Associates 5717. He's also on probation. Parole for possession. No booze, no bars. Contact PPO with any negative contact break.
0: Medic 6, I believe that call on Santiago is our first due. 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
1: For 308 on your other subject, Jerome Blackwater, I believe his 27 is going to be out of Arizona. Negative on 29s or 17s. Any further?
0: Negative, thank you, ma'am. 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
1: Copy. Will you notify the sergeant then and have him respond with us?
0: I'll highlight their end, but I'm not sure if they'll send anybody.

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1: 10-4-41.
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Southwest Medic 7, you're advised to possibly stage for a battery patient at 33 Road 5085. Again, Southwest Medic 7, you're advised to stage for a battery patient at 33 Road 5085. 37-year-old male that is not conscious is breathing. It looks like he was hit in the head with a rock. He's now unresponsive. PD is on scene. They haven't advised if the scene is secure. This is a different caller. Well, PD's on scene. Time now is 20:21.

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1: 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We'll take care of the Sunday call after.
0: Sir, I'll show you break in and staged.

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0: for 317. 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
0: Via Animas Elementary, New Mexico, Adam David William, Adam 20. It's a white Ram.
1: 4512,
0: 1054. 4512. You're out at Clancy's with 962 Tom Tom Mary Silver Toyota Minivan.
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1: 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Scene is secure.
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0: Fargo. I'll be 98 North Fort Brick. You booth me. Any other follow-up at Olson?
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1: Medic 7-4192.
2: Medic 7, go ahead.
1: Medic 7, squad 1, I have a 37-year-old male. He's conscious, breathing, ANO times 4, very lethargic. Complaining that he tripped and fell, hit his head. Does not remember the fall. Does not remember if he lost consciousness. He's ANO times 4. Sitting 90% heart rate of 102, BP 136 over 72. Working on a sugar right now. He does not want to be transported, but again, he's kind of lethargic. He's got a 2, about 1 centimeter lacerations right above his left eye, and then a pretty good goose egg on his left temple. Any questions, comments, concerns as of now? We're still working on the rest of your life.
2: Negative. Sounds like we will see you guys in about a minute. Thank you so much.
1: 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Thank you.

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1: 4506.
0: 3E08, go ahead. Same card, I'm 41 to CDC to drop off property. 308-10-4, at the unit.
1: 4506, can you build me a vehicle complaint? San Juan and Scott, Briggs.
2: Direct 41.
0: And Scott, vehicles westbound in the eastbound lane. Do you have a description?
1: Negative. I was flagged down on it. Brakes.
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1: Bear suspended expired 2025 and it's negative 29.
2: All right, thank you.
1: You're welcome, 2039.
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0: 4506?
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0: I've got the correct vehicle. It's going to be a motorist assist. They were assisting another vehicle, jump starting it, sending in a report.
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1: 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I'm just showing one trespass from Harbor Brain. 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
0: Pretty good, 2729 local mail out of Utah. Last I saw, George Union, Ida, David, Robert Young, first name Jason, date of birth 9/30/1987. OLN for Utah is going to be 1974295 90.
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0: 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He's negative 2.
1: Stand for, nothing further, ma'am. Thank you.
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1: 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Good morning tonight. Good morning, 2052.

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1: Squad 56, we have an Anton Castillo requesting a ride. It's going to be outside San Juan Laundry, 3030 East Street. Last seen wearing a Dodgers windbreaker type of jacket, PJ pants, and black cap.
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0: Can I get 29 locals on a female in New Mexico? Last of Monahan, spelling Mary Ocean Nora, Adam George Henry, Adam Nora. First of Jolene, spelling John Ocean Lincoln, Edward Edward Nora. 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
1: Do you have the Starbucks on West Main with Charles Boy Boy Zebra 81 and a white GMC Sierra?
0: At Starbucks on West Main 10-4. We have Rhonda Frazier calling from the Farmington Flea Market. Advised that a Krisha Birch, who has been trespassed, keeps coming back and stealing mail from the location. Reporting parties in Farmington now. They're requesting a public service, sir. Over.

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2: 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We're 10-4. 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
1: 4512. 27 is going to be valid expiring 29 of 2027. No sites or actions. Negative on 29s or 17s. Any further?
0: Negative.
1: 2104.

not too sure which drainage. They just advised that it's going to be the sidewalk off the main parking lot from the east. That's all they gave. RP Security, I don't know if they just want to contact them.

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1: I
0: apologize, 22. 4507. Do we have any canine officers available for a free air sniff?
1: I show both my units 10-6.
0: 10-4, thank you.
1: 10-4, you're welcome.
2: 4307.
1: 307.
2: She had narrative, both units 10-8 to report.
1: 4507. 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
0: 4507, and I'm going to data.
3: We're Adam 6, Adam, AK Medic 5, Counselor Medical Transport from Cedar Region, 800 Seguro Atoll, room number Adam 6, Adam, 69, 69-year-old female, is conscious and breathing, complaining of abdominal pain, showing a Charlie response, she's assigned normally, breathing normally. No significant bleeding, no signs of shock. She's up by the sheet, is in severe pain. Again, a Charlie response. Sign off 2107.
0: 4507, go ahead.
4: I'm showing that subject on probation out of Colorado, also a sexual offender out of Colorado. I am showing a U.S. Marshal warrant for being a sex offender or failure to register, I believe. I'll have to confirm on that. His 27 out of Colorado is showing revoked habitual traffic offender. Do you want me to confirm on that 17?
0: Hey, firm.
4: 10-4-2108, 4506, go ahead.
0: Get 20 all locals on a female, last name Baker, first name Molly, spelled Mary out of Lincoln, Lincoln, Ida, date of birth is 7-11. Of 1996, and it's out of Colorado, but I don't have an LLN.
4: I'm sorry, you said 7-11 of 96, is that correct?
0: That's an A firm.
4: 10-4, standby.

0: 1-1-0-9.
1: Yeah, Paige Mooney calling, requesting a civil standby at 80 Road 4380. She has a no contact order in place with Jeanette. And is needing to go get some items. She's waiting at 511 and 4399 wearing a yellow shirt and shorts.
0: Of November 1st, 1997. Break. Second will be 29 local, mail out of New Mexico. Last of Salazar, first of Marco. Date of birth 08-03-1995.
2: Spell the female's first name.
0: 4-3-6, female first name is going to be Rochelle. I spell Robert Adam Charles Henry Edward Lincoln Edward.
2: Standby.

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0: I'll be at the Mr. Car Wash on 20th Charles Way, Zebra, Nora 44.
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0: 504-506-1012. Just confirming the spelling on the first is Maui, Mary Adam, Lincoln, Lincoln, Ida.
1: That's an affirm.
0: 10-4, I'm showing a 17 in the system. Stand by for confirmation.
2: Four, we'll double check that.

0: 4315, can you send me CFS 532? 10-4.
1: County, you split up.
0: County, split one.
1: I met up with security. They advised they didn't call. Is the reporting party's number in the CAD?
0: Affirm.
2: This is Officer 219, Officer 1041 to San Juan Regional to relieve an officer getting mileage 832.
0: CC 10-421-12.

0: or 506-1012. I have a 17 confirmed in hand on that subject. It's going to be a no bond out of Bradford's court for failure to appear, no proof of insurance. That's for Associates 8348-8348.
1: We'll be serving that.
0: 10-4, and her 27 out of Colorado is showing valid, expiring 7-11 of 2027. Any further?
1: 10-4, thank you.
2: 3053, a message card to your screen. 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
1: 4306.
0: NCIC must be down. Negative on the local 17s on both subjects.
1: 10-4, thank you. Could I get triple I on that mail fax to CDC referencing domestic violence?
0: As soon as it comes up and I get a 27, I'll get that done for you.
1: Thank you.

4515. Steve, report, and can you both be a separate card for code 12, drop at 81, 1019 with evidence? 4515, 10-4.

0: 317.
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0: 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Any further?
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0: Affirmative, Squad 4 Medic 1, sick patient at 2201 Camino Rio. Confirm to Squad 4 Medic 1, sick patient at 2201 Camino Rio. 78-year-old male is conscious and breathing. Patient wears a pump cannula that's out. NRP's having a hard time putting it back in. Looks like there's pain at the site that's red and has a heart bump and he's weak and upset. Showing a Bravo response. Responding normally, breathing normally. Time now is 21:36.
1: Four five twelve twenty.
0: 4512 21:36. 438. 98. I'll have a sub. Can you show me 53, please?
1: 38. 10-4.
0: Open burn in the backyard. I don't know what they're burning, possibly a pit.

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Fire's not spreading. Smells like smoke coming through a swamp cooler as well. The neighbor's house, not threatening anything. Tech 8787, 10-37.

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0: Road 6100 and road 6680 with New Mexico plate 826 William Robert Charles with the black Subaru Impreza.
1: Step 4, 6100 and 6680 at 2140. Medic 1, are you direct on your tone? Westbound on 6404 from the Learning Center on 6405. Looking for a white Ford Taurus. The yellow New Mexico 28 unknown numeric. Vehicle almost at the reporting party who was a pedestrian. Was speeding and ran a stop sign break. Again, ATLR for the vehicle complaint. Was west on 6404 from the Learning Center. Looking for a white Ford Taurus, unknown numerics on a yellow New Mexico 28. Was speeding, ran several stop signs for the reporting party. Is currently parked at house number 15 on 6413 at 2141.
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2: 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I'll be 41 to check.
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0: 3. Aftec Brush 3. We're in the area. We do smell some smoke. 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Chef, in the area.
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2: 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41 41 41 41 41 41 41 41 41 41 41 41 41 41 41 41 41 41 41 41 41 41 41 41 41 41 41 41 41 41 41 41 41 41 41 41 41 41 41 41 41 41 41 41 41 41 41 41 41 41 41 41 41 41 41 41 41
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0: Westbound AMS 1, Medic 10, sick patient Harpy's given an address of 24 Road 8373 on N36, again County Rescue 15, AMS 1, Medic 10, sick patient at 24 Road 8373. I left it as GPS coordinates with a confidence factor of 32. You're responding to a 35-year-old male that is conscious and breathing. Rising, he's having water retention. His legs and feet are swollen. No difficulty breathing. He's responding normally, showing a Bravo response. Everybody's going to be on the north side of N36 looking for a red pickup truck and gray SUV. Gray residence is gray in color. He'll have attack of 8989, 10-21-50. Medic 1 transporting. Units are covering. Medic 10 transporting other unit. Sorry, Medic 1 transporting other unit.
1: Community command terminated. Squad 4 available.
0: For command terminated. Squad 4 available.
2: 141-105.
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0: Start towards 1106, is that 6413 and 6404?
2: 1-105-41.
1: 10-4-2152. Do they have a way to start eastbound towards 9-1?
0: I've already disconnected.
1: There it is.
0: 21-51.
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0: 1109. Ocean Nora Edward Young. First name, Deej. It's going to be Paul Adam Ida George Edward, DOB 10-2 of 90.
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2: 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Responding for 880, females, conscious and breathing. Patients, otherwise, just having abdominal pain. Also having pain while trying to use the restroom. Crisis pain is inside her stomach. John is trying to respond, just not even really breathing normally. And that's 2157.
3: No report, and if you'll send me 519.
2: So invalid, expiring 5/24/2030. No flights or actions. Negative on 29 through 17. Any further?
1: Thank you.
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0: West Zone Medic 6, sick patient at the GPS coordinates. Again, Medic 6, this West Zone sick patient rising in the area of the Ninazad area. Responding for a 75-year-old male that is conscious and breathing. Patient feels like he's weak. He's needing his sugar level checked. His blood pressure feels low. He's going to be outside the Ninazad chapter house per the RP. Looks like he's also on dialysis. Just showing a Bravo response. He's responding normally, breathing normally. Rising the house is gray in color with a gray Nissan pickup truck outside. Check of 8989, 10-0-21-58.
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0: 4513, 10-4. Medic 6 responding. 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
1: Mexico, last name Daniels, first name Everett, so Edward, Victor, Edward, Robert, Edward, Tom, Tom.
0: Medic 6 responding.
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0: 27
1: showing an ID card only, firing 616 of 2033. Negative on, I'm sorry, one flight in action, negative on 2917. Thank you for that.
0: Negative, thank you.
2: 4305,
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2: 4.
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3: Trying to get 29 in locals on 2. First is a female, last is yellow hair. First is Fuchsia, I saw King, Edward, Ida, Sam, Henry, Adam. Date of birth is 6/26/1996. Break. Second to be male, last of the gay, ending in young. First, I saw David Edwards, Lincoln, Adam, Nora. Date of birth is 10/24/1982.
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2: Hey boss, access to where we're needing to go on the north side of M36, right at the 23 mile marker. Well, we can stand by for you guys and wait for you guys right there. We're almost there.
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4316. Oakland 29 on a male. First name is Aaron. Last is Boy Edward, Nora, Ida Edward, 5-4 of 1992.

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Broadway and Commercial, New Mexico. Boy, George, John, Adam, 2-1, Blue Camry.

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That is westbound from Sunray 39 Road 5568. Going to be looking for a green Ford F-150 that was swerving. Was that 64 and Andrea Boy Tom George William 59 out of New Mexico? Break. Again, it's looking for a green Ford F-150 that is westbound from 64 and Andrea Boy Tom George William 59 at 22.

0: 4513.
1: Both individuals have been trespassed. We're 98 off of this. We're both going to be 41 to the vehicle point.
2: 4513. 4317. 4317. 4317. We're 98 in a report, and you can put me on that vehicle complaint as well.
3: 3737. County is 11.
0: County is 11.
3: Confirming in command. We'll be available. Heading for Christian Lake, Kansas, 1040.
0: Never command terminated. Medic for transmitting into 11 or should be able at 2218.
4: Medic 10 transporting.
0: Medic 10 at 2218.

0: 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It looks like maybe 4305 just flipped around on it.
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0: 3-16, copy, ATLing for the other male, Brookhaven Park.

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1: X-ray. 29 locals, 2739 locals on our mail out of New Mexico, last of Delgado. First I spell Paul, Ocean, Nora, Charles, Ida, Adam, Nora, Ocean. AOB 517 of 61.
0: 517 of what?
1: 517 of 1961.
0: Standby.

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0: 27 is going to be valid, expiring 9-6 of 2027, one site in action. Negative on 29s or 17s, I am showing an RO between that subject and a Dorothy Delgado, both served in 2013, it looks like.
1: All right, thank you.
0: 22-26.

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1: Last unit re-identifying, go ahead.
0: Four, 307, 29, any locals, last I saw, Boy, Edward, George, Adam, Young, Edward. First I saw Frank, Robert, Adam, Nora, King, Lincoln, Ida, Nora. July 20th, 71.
1: Nine, the first name only, I have background.
0: Franklin. Frank, Robert, Adam, Nora, King, Lincoln, Ida, Nora.
1: 10-4, stand by.

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1: 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I need an airport office.
0: 317-10-4, the unit calling.
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0: 4513.
1: I think that other vehicle complaint is going to be our green pickup truck. You can close that out.
0: 10-4.
2: Three oh seven.
3: 27's
2: invalid, suspended, and expired in 2009. One site in action, negative on 29s or 17s. Any further?
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4: Advised that a Savannah Smith, born in 99, has been drinking and put a knife to someone's throat. We're still trying to gather further.
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0: 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The knife involved was a big kitchen knife. The RP took it out of her hands and put it on the counter.
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0: Galamed Flight 1, I spoke to Air Care 10, advising the pad is clear. Again, Galamed Flight 1, I spoke to Air Care 10, advising the pad is clear.
1: Perfect, thanks, check.
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1: 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One 101 direct on this call as well.

0: 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Again, Westbound Medic 1, PD's request may use stage in quarters for an armed subject on La Plata Highway. 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
1: 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Four five oh six.
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0: 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Can I get a III RAM reference 47 on a male out of Mexico, last of Daniels Knudsen, first name Everett? He should be in the card.
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1: 99 locals on a mail out in Mexico, last name Singer, first name Isaac, date of birth 11-19-1992, break. 29 locals on a mail out in New Mexico, last name Peters, first name Isol, David Adam Miller, Z, for Edward Edwards, date of birth 4-8-1988, break.
4: I'm sorry, re-spell that first name for me.
1: First name is going to be David Adam Nora Zebra Edward Edwards.
4: 10-4, go ahead.
1: And the last is going to be last name Begay, first name Merrill, date of birth 4-9-1995.
4: And Merle was the first name, is that correct?
1: Merrill. I spell Mary Edward Robert Lincoln Edwards.
4: 10-4, stand by.

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1: Can you build me a 51 of Animus and Orchard and close it out, please?

0: 4511.
1: 4511.
0: Yeah. I believe Isaac's last name is going to be Singe, and negative 29017's on him. I'm not getting a 27 to return on Danzy. His 27 is invalid, revoked with a 122G, expiring 5/10 of 2030, showing two sites and actions, negative on 29017. Break. If 29 or 17, so I'm not getting a 27 on him either. Any further?
1: Negative. Thank you, ma'am.
0: 2253.
1: 4512, get a copy one now.
0: 4512.
1: Last name, I spell William Henry Ida Tom Edwards. First name, I spell John Ocean Sam Henry Union Adam. Date of birth, 12/20/2009.

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1: Twenty-seven's going to be an ID card only, expiring 1/19 of 2028. 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

0: 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I'll have a report in 1081, 1040 for priority. 4550.
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370, 30 copy one. Ahead. 370, locals on a female out of New Mexico. Last name is Valdez. First name, I spell Edward Lincoln Young, Sam, Henry, Ida, Adam. Date of birth is 2/28/1990.

0: 17. Is invalid, expiring 419 of 2026. No sites or actions, negative 129 or 17. Any further?
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0: 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I'm 81 on 17.

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0: 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The female's walking in the middle of the traffic. I'm going to go stop her real quick.

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2: 10-4-3-35. 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I'm 98 off this card, and I'll be 81.
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5: The bank break. The victim's going to be at Orchard and Broadway on one of the red benches in front of that bank, and I'm 41 back over there. I have one female to turn.
1: 27-29 locals on a female. Last name, Magana. I spell Mary Adam. George Adam, Nora Adam. First name, Summer. Date of birth is 7-24-1984.
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5: 4-5-12. I think the other female had like a white backpack and then probably blue jeans or blue shorts.
3: 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Gray shorts, they should be waving in the full parking lot.
6: 4-3-15, I can be 41 at home. ETL.
3: 3-15-10-4. Right around at 2-2-16.
7: Not allowed to make it 22.
3: 1-16-10-4.
5: 4-3-16. Both units are 98. I'll have a report, and both units are 41 MOC for vehicle maintenance.
3: 3-16-10-4.
4: Affirm, it's out of New Mexico, 520-556621.
3: 10-4.
5: Sorry, medic's not sending clean. No conscious breathing. You were back and pretty bloody.
3: 10-4, somebody. 1-1-21.
4: 10-4.
3: 1-1-21, your subjects and locals, you saw negative items. NCIP is really slow, so I'm not able to get a 27 return right now. Break.
6: 1-1-medic-1, semi.
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3: You're welcome, 2218. 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
1: Okay, thank you.
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0: I don't know, Max, you lost a Pinto, first of Christopher, 118 of 83.
1: 10 first semi.

0: 456.
1: There was also another large group of 56s to the east of here next to, I think that's Miller and that bank right there. I don't know if any of those guys are involved yet. I'm still working on descriptions.
0: 4 5 10 10 4.

0: 4510, your subject and our local system with the date of birth 118 of 82, not multiple trespasses, and then from your 20, use negative 29.
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1: 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Business is secure, a fan was left, order 98, no report, 41 to CFS, 605.
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0: 4 5 10 3 4 1.
1: Four, five, ten.
0: 4 5 10, female out of New Mexico, left up in Nolly for the safety.
1: Four, five, ten, I need you to 10-9, the first name, you have a lot of feedback.
0: 5-10, sorry about that. Female out of New Mexico, left up in Nolly, first of Stacy, 615 of 85, 85.

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3: Showing a 29 hit out of McKinley County, but it's advising pick up McKinley County only. It's going to be for conditions of release violation. Her 27 is showing invalid, revoked with a 122G, expiring 531-2030, two sites and actions, negative on 29s or 17s. I mean, besides the one I gave you. Any further?
4: I'm direct, thank you.
3: 2331.
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0: Southwest Zone Medic 4, abdominal pain at just a laundry, 4183-064. Again, West Zone Medic 4, abdominal pain at just a laundry, 4183-064. 44-44-year-old male, it is conscious and breathing. He should be parked on the side of the road. Rising patient is having sharp abdominal pain. Showing a Charlie response, he's responding normally, advising the pain is above his belly button. Yelp attack of 8989, time now 2238.
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0: We've got active yelling. It sounds like it's coming from the Broadway Bridge just south of us. If you can just create a disturbance, Cardinal, go check it out after.
1: Tampering.

0: Thank you. Unit 32 Orphans of Vehicles on Plate, northbound on 550. Last seen passing the Cedar Hill Baptist Church. Looking for a dark gray minivan, unknown 28. Swerving all over the road, hitting the barrels, brakes. Again, 82 Orphans of Vehicles on Plate, northbound 550. From Cedar Hill Baptist Church, about the 167 mile marker. For a dark gray minivan, unknown 28, was all over the road. I was hitting the barrels in the construction zone, so 2346.
1: Just the command to be terminated will be available.
0: Set for 2346.

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Hearing people outside and can see movement, unknown description.

0: 457.
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0: 1 female 15 for battery, starting 0041 to county.
1: 457. Medic 170. Transfer medical transfer from someone ER room to the air care 2 hangar. Again, medic 1 tones for a medical transfer from ER hallway to the air care 2 hangar. They're ready now. 10-0-2048.
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1: 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However, for the call taker, she sounded code 20.
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1: I apologize, 4117. 29 locals now out of the back. Your last name is Joey, ending in Young. First name Merle. That was the word 4995. I believe you were in Pendleton Random already.
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2: 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And maybe an ID card expiring in 2060. Any further?
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0: 10-4-0-6.
1: That traffic complaint up north, you can close it out, and if you could also advise Zapata County.
0: 10-4.
1: Now onto the bridge. You did say there was people yelling, but they left the area. Me and Peter's in ATO.

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2: I sent a speech officer to your screen and field contact in Alma Hernandez. 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
0: Student locals, male director, last is time, Henry Ida Nora David Sam versus Thomas, date of birth 3/2/93.
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3: 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Thank you, Kelly. You can close it. And I'm back on the left. The last.
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1: 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We're out
4: with one up, thank you, Kelly.
1: Go ahead.
4: I'm local on a mail. Last is Cookendale, Charles Ocean Ocean King. Tom Young, Nora, David Adam, Lincoln Lincoln, first of Wayland, 122/88. 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
0: Before I forget, your RP would like a public service whenever you're 98. 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His 27 is showing valid, expiring 9/30/2033. 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Any further?
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0: 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Again, County Rescue 81, Medic 7, Sectation at 24, Road 3944. 43-year-old female is conscious and breathing. Patient's having really bad kidney pain. She's also vomiting. She's screaming in pain. Showing a Bravo response. She's responding normally, breathing normally. Residence is brown with a white Dodge and a blue Ford Fiesta parked outside. You'll have attack of 87-87-10-012. Break. Pharmacist Squad 4, Medic 1, fall patient at 3001 Bluefield Highway at Speedway. Again, Pharmacist Squad 4, Medic 1, fall patient at 3001 Bluefield Highway at Speedway. 40-year-old female is conscious and breathing. Patient just fell over, is not having a hard time standing. They're advising she's still going to be on the ground with an accidental fall from standing. It's showing a Bravo response. Tackle 102-102-10-03.
1: Go ahead, ma'am.
2: And 27's been expired since 2015. I'm not showing him trespass from that 20. Negative on 29s or 17s. Any further?
1: Negative. Thank you, ma'am.
2: 013.

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1: Medic 7 responding at 042.
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0: 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Confirming affirm.
1: Medic 7, that's going to be an affirm recon.
0: Step 4, County Division 1, Central Zone, standby.
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I'm 10-8 with us up. 116-10 for him to send a message card to your screen. Direct 10-6. 10-4-16. 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

0: 105117. 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
1: 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Do we know if there's any 48 eyes involved?
0: She advised unknown on any 48.
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0: Spoke to Roger. He has no intent to commit suicide. Both units are attending no report.

0: 7 row 6471. Was an open line, sounded like 57 in the background. Male was saying that a female had hit him, and we had -25 on callback. Previous calls at this address from this phone number to a Kevin Dalton. He's in locals with negative items.
1: 1-1-5-41.
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0: 435, can you send me a message, please? 4182, we'll be out with 2.
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2: 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Disregard.
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0: Getting a call from 8 Road 6271 of Milton is advising that someone broke into his house. He's in the bathroom. You can hear them still inside. It says it sounds like 4 to 5 subjects. Number in locals. He's got 5 previous burglary calls, 1 with a CIT referral, but I'll call state.
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3: What was that address? I think I got 8 Road 6271.
2: That's correct. It's 8 Road 6271.
3: 10-4. I'll be around.
2: 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I'll let him know.
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0: subject last of Davis into the local system. Is your next test pass free? That's not going to be the year 1020. Negative on 29C. Female half, Perrietta is also local with one trespass. Not from near 1020. Negative on 17. Negative on other items. Then negative 29.
1: The one
0: who's
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0: 118. 27 is going to be invalid, suspended. 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Negative on 2/9/17, so I'm not showing him trespass. Premier 20.
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1: You can cancel all units out on scene. This appears to be an issue with the dry riser system. We'll remain on scene, make contact with the manager who's en route.
0: Staff, for any unit not on scene, you can cancel. 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It's going to be an issue with the dry riser. Battalion 1, are you direct?
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0: Yeah, they come in.
1: Hampton, come in.
0: Made contact with the manager, made access to the riser room. There's to be an issue with pressure of the dry system. You're going to be contacting the fire in the morning, determining command if support is available.
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0: 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Again, Angel One Medic One, maintain patient at 317 Airport Drive at Journey Inn. 33-year-old female is conscious and breathing. Patient advised that she's fainted and she's also having anxiety. We're still trying to get further. Time out to 12.
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0: 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It's a white Dodge passenger car.
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4: 2729 locals, female, male out of New Mexico, last is Snow Barker, Sam, Nora, Ocean, William, Boy, Adam, Robert, George. George Edward Robert versus Jacob, date of birth 3588.
1: 4510, go ahead.
2: 4510, can I get 2729 locals, female under Mexico, last of I spell Robert Adam, Frank Adam, Edward Lincoln. First of I spell Sam Henry, Edward Lincoln, Ida, Sam Adam, 11-1 of 2000.
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0: 27 is going to be an ID card only, expiring 1/8/2027. Negative bond being trespassed from your 20, negative bond 29017. Is any further?
1: Negative, thank you.
0: 221.
1: We're pretty copy out of 4. Last name is Paiochi, first name Ryan, 10691, break. Then last name Thomas, first name Mark, 71691, break. Last name Billy, first name Timothy, 11/18/90, break. Finally, last name Manuelito, first name Leah, 12/1/02.
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0: 4510.
1: 4510.
0: 498 with us, lady. We're back out with another behind the Summit Church that we were just at.

0: That's 4510 for you, copy one. Is 4-1 of 86.
1: I'm sorry, what was the last name only?
0: It's spelled William Ida Nora George.
1: Report, somebody.

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0: On your left female, do you have an oil on for her?
2: Negative, but we'll work on something.
0: 10-4, she's the only one that I'm not showing in this system. The only person that's trespassed from your 20 is going to be Ryan Paiocchi. Break. I'm also showing a 29 hit on him for a probation violation. Showing nationwide extradition. I will have to confirm on that. Break. 104, just confirming the last four socials on that is 5790, 5790 on Ryan.

0: We're direct on it. We're confirming the social now, but if you'll send a hit confirmation for me.
1: For Mr. Thomas, his 27's invalid revoked with a 122G, spending 730 of 2033. Two sites and actions, negative on 29s or 17s, break. And 27 on Timothy is showing invalid revoked with a 122G, spending 61 of 2034. Two sites and actions, negative on 29s or 17s. Any further?
0: Negative, thank you.
1: 10-4, I'll work on that hit confirmation for you.
0: Direct, and we've got that social confirmed. That's him.
1: 10-4. And if you can either get me the spelling or 27 on the female, I'll run that for you.
0: Direct, ma'am, we're trying. She's just concealing.
1: 10-4.

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2: Are you clear to copy on her, his female subject?
3: Hey, firm, go ahead.
2: I found her in the system. It's under Leah Marie Manuelito Jolie. Same DOB, 27 Skinnipy, and ID card only. 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No sites or actions. No trespasses, and negative on 2 nights. Any further?
3: Negative, thank you.
2: 10-4, and what do you got for me?
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2: 10-4, step right.

for 510. Is going to be invalid, revoked with 122G, expiring 217 of 2029, two sites and actions, negative on 29017. Any further? 232.

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1: I'm Christy Edwards calling. That's a Glade entrance. And I just choke cherry trail right before the archery road. Can hear a possible party in the area.
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Bluefield Digit 1 Medic 2, sick patient at 2141 South Bluefield Boulevard. Again, Bluefield Digit 1 Medic 2, sick patient at 2141 Bluefield Boulevard. RP just advised me she was on Bloomfield Boulevard. First she said she was at her house, and then advised me she wasn't at her house. We are starting TD. B4A6666-year-old female that's conscious and breathing. Advised me she's having leg pain. Showing a Bravo response. She's just fine normally, breathing normally. I'm having a hard time understanding what she's saying. So I would attack a 79, 79, 10-243.

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0: 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Second, Boy Young Frank, Adam 47. Out with you.
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2: 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Can I get 26-1 Liverpool's on a mail out of New Mexico? Last name Dalton, spelled David Adam Lincoln Tom Ocean North. First name Kevin, date of birth 5/7/1987. Correction, 1986.
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1: One
0: 105. 2729 local is on a female out in New Mexico. Last name Julian Toe. Spelled John Union Lincoln Ida Adam North Tom Ocean. First name Carrie. Spelled Charles Adam Robert Robert Ida Edward. Date of birth June 20th, 1967. Break. Second one will be female out of New Mexico, last name Dalton, spelled David, Adam, Lincoln, Tom, Ocean, Nora. First name Veronica, spelled Victor, Edward, Robert, Ocean, Nora, Ida, Charles, Adam. Date of birth 10-13-1996.
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3: 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On Carrie, I'm sharing an RL between her and a Powers Whiskers. And it looks like both subjects have been served on that RL break. 127. No sights or actions, negative on 29s or 17s break.
0: Medical 255.

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1: I'm Veronica. She has a magistrate court probation alert. And this is going to be for battery on a household member expiring 5/28/2028. 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
0: Negative, thank you.
2: Well, that's why I'll be out with Mexico 28, down George, Lincoln, 835. That's going to be the RP 28.
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0: Okay, go ahead.
1: 48 first. Gonna be first, last name Pierce, Paul, Ida, Edward, Robert, Charles, Edward. First, I spell Henry, Adam, Young, David, Edward, Nora. Date of birth 12/06/07. Break. Next is last I spell Paul, Edward, Nora, Mary. First is Mary, Adam, Lincoln, Young, Adam, Henry. Date of birth is 11/23/08. Break. Next is last I spell Tom, Ocean, Tom, Sam, Ocean, Nora, Ida. First, Sam, Ocean, Nora, David, Edward, Robert, Ida, Charles, King. Date of birth is 07/1/07. Break.
0: And is that a male or a female?
1: That last one is a female.
0: 10-4, go ahead.
1: Next, last is Tyler, common spelling. First, I spell Tom, Robert, Adam, Young, David, Edward, Lincoln, Lincoln. Date of birth 07/18/05. And the last subject is last of Frank, common spelling. First, I spell Tom, Ida, Adam, Nora, Nora, Adam. Date of birth is 7/20/2008.
0: 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Okay. 10-4-0-1.

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1: 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Robert John Spring. Let's start again. 1 Charles 4. Robert John Frank Adam George. 4 John Charles 2207.
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1: Hayden's in the system. ID card only expiring 7/15 of 2029. No sites or actions. Negative on 29s or 17s. Break. Malia is also in the system. Negative on 29s or 17s. Break. Sonderick's in the system. Negative on 29s or 17s. Tridell is also in the system. 27 is going to be valid, expiring 8/17 of 2026. One site in action. And on Tiana, she's also in the system. ID card only expiring 11/8 of 2027. Negative on 29s or 17s. Any further?
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3: Stay firm, first female, last is Sullivan, first is Marcella, date of birth 1772, break. Second is female, last is Little, first is Tyshina, Tom Young, Sam, Henry, Ida, Nora, Adam, date of birth 1997.
1: 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Comes back on a red 2018 Jeep to a Marcella Sullivan, expiring 2 of 2026, negative on 29, and it's only showing a temp tag.
3: Temper, thank you.
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0: 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Spell your last subject's first name again for me. Are you clear to copy for UN-1108?
1: Abram, go ahead.
0: 10-4, on the subject that he ran, Edward Sullivan, I did not find any of your subjects actually in this system, but his 27 is going to be valid, expiring 9-2 of 2029, no sites or actions, negative on 29s or 17s, break. As far as the 27 goes, or on your last subject of Tysheena Little.
1: Of course, yeah, fine. Marcella's name might be with the Fulvin. I'll try and get clarification.
0: I'm going to look that up as well and see if I can't get some information.
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1: Stella, and on the 28 or the VIN, I ran it just the way that it is on there, and I still didn't get anything to return. 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
2: 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First, I spell King Edward, Ida Sam, Henry Adams. 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
0: 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Negative on 29th or 17th.
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0: 4511. Can I get front end locals on the mail out of Mexico? Last name I spell Robert Union Edward David Adam. First name Christopher, date of birth 5/11/1982.
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0: I am not showing that subject trespass from your 20. His 27's invalid, suspended, expiring 219 of 2029. Two sites and actions negative on 29s or 17s. Any further?
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0: Last name is Cly, first name Wilbert, 11992, break. Second last name is Alfred, first name Janaea, John Adam Nora, Edward Adam, 718 of 80. Just 29s and locals on both, please.
1: Bye-bye.

0: 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Turn at 29 hit on the female subject, but it's advising extradition. Bernalillo County only, negative on any local 17 or other 29.
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0: Made access to the residence. The alarm is due to us being inside right now.
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1: 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Medic 4.
0: We're here, we've made entrance, we can't find anybody. What alarm company activated called you?
1: 10-4. She's not too sure on the address. She's showing her phase 2 to be a confidence factor of 8. She's advising she's at the apartment near Ross Street.
0: You want to call them back and let them know that we've made entrance and everything's fine and no one's here?
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0: Residence has been re-secured. The alarm did shut off. Deputy did witness the door being closed and locked again. We're cleared available.
1: 10-4. Point 06, at Xfinity, home calling for that front door entry. They're requesting that you remain on scene. Have a responsible at Carletta, that's 41 with a 15-minute ET in a blue Chevy truck.
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1: Can I get locals on 18 Rodman? Collective Sam, this is Rachel, date of birth 8/20/2002.

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1: 27's invalid, revoked. 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It does not state the 122G. And it's showing two sites in action. Showing two sites in action, it's negative on 29 or 17. Any further?
0: Negative, thank you.
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4510, 4410, 4410, 4410, 4410, 4410, 4410, 4410, 4410, 4410, 4410, 4410, 4410, 4410, 4410, 4410, 4410, 4410, 4410, 4410, 4410, 4410, 4410, 4410, 4410, 4410, 4410, 4410, 4410, 4410, 4410, 4410, 4410, 4410, 4410, 4410, 4410, 4410, 4410, 4410, 4410, 4410, 4410, 4410, 4410, 4410, 4410, 4410, 4410, 4410, 4410, 4410, 4410, 4410, 4410, 4410, 4410, 4410, 4410, 4410, 4410, 4410, 4410, 4410, 4410, 4410, 4410, 4410, 4410, 4410, 4410, 4410, 4410, 4410, 4410, 4410, 4410, 4410, 4410, 4410, 4410, 4410, 4410, 4410, 4410, 4410, 4410, 4410, 4410, 4410, 4410, 4410, 4410, 4410, 4410
Shepherd 4108.

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0: units, stand by for Rachel. 8 SO units, stand by for Rachel. Units HL, open to vehicle complaint. That's eastbound on 516, passing the Circle K. Looking for a black Dodge Journey or Durango. Arizona 28, boy 8, Adam 7, boy 3. That's swerving and driving really slow, not maintaining lanes break. HL, open to vehicle complaint. Eastbound 516, passing the Circle K. Looking for a black Dodge Journey or Durango. Arizona boy 8, Adam 7, boy 3. That's driving really slow, trouble maintaining lane, 452.
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RP is no longer following, but she was in a gray Jeep Patriot. 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
2: 1121. I just saw it in Aztec. It's right behind the Aztec unit. The Black Belt Journey trying to catch up to where it was.
0: Four, saw it in Aztec behind an Aztec unit, Black Dog's Journey.

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0: 121. Mm-hmm. 27, showing an ID card only expiring 12/28 of 2027. No sights or actions, negative on 29s or 17s. Any further?
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2: LVO with two, what looks like abandoned vehicles at 550 and 2976 break. First is 26 Tom 195443. 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
2: Spoke with the manager on scene. She advised everything is 10-4. All doors are secure. We're all tending.
0: Four and 14, 10-4.

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He saw him locals and I didn't see anything in clear calls either. 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

0: 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Second via cool is a white Nissan Xterra, no 28.
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1: Good, thank you.
2: You're welcome, 526. Do you run a VIN for me, New Mexico? Assuming San Francisco, 5, Nora, 1, Adam, Nora, 0, 8, William, 8, 7, Charles, 5, 3, 7, 1, 3, 6.
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0: 111. Go ahead. 111, that van comes back to a 28 of Charles Adam Nora Boy 10 to a white 2007 Nissan SUV to a Michelle Donaldson. 50-1783, showing suspended 4 of 2026, negative 29.
1: Female, last of Anderson, first of Hightsville, George Adam, boy Robert, Ida Edward, Lincoln, Lincoln, Edward, date of birth 10-05-2003.
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0: That female's already been ran negative on 29 North 17.
1: 1-11-531. I'm not seeing either of those females in my card.
0: You're on North Auburn, correct?
1: That's correct.
0: I have three females in your card.

0: Correct. 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

0: but not from year 2027's invalid, revoked with a 122G, expiring 11/30/2026, two sites in action, negative on 29/17. Any further?
1: Thank you.
0: 537.

0: 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And I'll have report. 3135 10-4 2210-10-4 2220-10-4 10-4
1: thank you.
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0: 3219 down subject. 3219. 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
1: Hold on.
0: We're at 540.

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1: Four
0: 4117. I apologize. 4117. 29 local 29, that's your last name, is FDL. FDL is Robert, Adam, Fred, Adam, Edward, Lincoln. First name, Felicia. FDL is Sam, Henry, Edward, Lincoln, Adam, Sam, Adam. Date of birth 11-1-2000.
1: Bye-bye.
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0: 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One site in action, negative on 29s or 17s. 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
2: 405. 98 here, 41 to CDC, 1 female, 15B, continuing mileage of 1.1.
1: Medic 4, unresponsive patient at 28 Road 6361 at Fergie's mobile home, base number 2660, 6-year-old female that is not conscious, is breathing. RP is calling voice and dispatcher is unresponsive. However, the female did tell the RP that she was okay. We're still trying to get further. You'll have attack of 8989, channel 526.
0: Close out the animal complaint, 051.
1: 3219, thank you. Thank you.
3: Tim for reference. Just confirming 47 and not 57.
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23231, avail of those two dogs, cross Pondo down to Delaware Lane.

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1: 3231,
0: 10-4,
1: 601.
2: 1-1-6. Female's conscious and breathing. 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
1: Message
2: number
1: 602. Central Zone, Townsville, lift assist at 210, Road 3100 against Central Zone, Townsville, lift assist at 210, Road 3100. Looking for a 130-130 pound patient needing a lift assist up. Carpy's advising when she stands up, she collapses. They're refusing an ambulance right now, just advising for a lift assist. President's going to be great. Tech of 8787 to

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5: 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Boy, young, X-ray, Paul, 71, is a white Chevy truck.
0: Sorry, confirming, boy, young, X-ray, Paul, 71.
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0: 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Showing an RO between him and a Bill Smith out of Colorado. Negative on 29017. Any further?
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1: Calling for both.
0: We have STI calling at Roof and Bond, 5 Road 6580, showing an entry exit zone 5 that came in at 627. That's 631.
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1: 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We're in chip change and nobody has streets up yet.
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0: 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It looks like that cart has been closed out for about 14 minutes. They're calling in as a false alarm. 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

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Aztec Fire Department. Gas leak inside at the Aztec Sonic, 1522 West Aztec Boulevard. Aztec Fire Department. Gas leak inside at the Aztec Sonic, 1522 West Aztec Boulevard. Tap channel is 87. Advice, they smell natural gas inside the building. They do not hear the gas and don't know exactly where it's coming from. Two people have reported that they're feeling dizzy or nauseous. Time now, 7 a.m.

Westbound, stand by for Tom. Run, run away, step one. This is going to be for a smoke detector alarm from an alarm company in an unknown area or zone that was activated. Time now, 701.

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0: EMS 1, gas leak inside FPS 6 Sonic 1522 West Aztec Boulevard. Side reporting party stated at least two people are feeling unwell at this time with nausea, dizziness, as well as sore throat. Building has been evacuated at this time. Track channel is 87, track 87, time now 704.
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1: EMS 1, negative, we'll get medic 3 toned out.
0: Thank you.
1: Medic 3, stand by patrol. Medic 3, natural gas leak inside at the Aztec Sonic, 1522 West Aztec Boulevard. Medic 3, natural gas leak inside at the Aztec Sonic, 1522 West Aztec Boulevard. TAC channel is 87, TAC 87. They're hearing and smelling a gas leak inside the building. This is possibly natural gas. Two people have reported feeling unwell, one patient reporting sore throat, the other feeling dizzy and nauseous with an upset stomach. Time now, 7:05.

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0: 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County Engine 11, we're on scene. Small, single-story, residential structure. Nothing showing from the exterior. We'll be investigating. I'll have 6196 men.
1: 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Nothing showing on the exterior. You're going to establish command at 713.
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1: Wayne's Court, Ascot District, with the beginning of 860.
2: That's so far.

0: 1221. Speak to officer.
1: 1221.
0: 1221. Contact Jessica Donald. She's advising she has an RO against a male. And it states that he cannot have access to the kids, but she's wanting to report that he has, she has a video of him asking if the kids were in themselves. She's needing options.
1: Direct, I'll start with public service.
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0: 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I'll be en route to Aztec 9.
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0: 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Speak to officer.
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0: I have a David Luton calling in, 22 42 67 at Navajo Dam. He's wanting to report a tree service that's blocking half of the road with three vehicles and equipment and trailers.
1: 10-4.
0: 10-4, 740.

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1: 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I'm Tank.

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0: 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Units are advised to stage at their discretion. This call has been copied over to PD. They'll be en route shortly. The bus is en route to that location. There's a passenger possibly needing medical assistance. Male is approximately 30 year old male, is conscious, is breathing, but is behaving strangely. Patient will be wearing a red shirt. Again, units are advised to stage at their discretion. PD is en route, 754.
1: If I speak, there's a tire that's in the road and causing a traffic hazard.
2: One two six.
3: Go ahead and send me that road hazard, and you can cancel 5.
1: 126, 10-4, 1205, I'll shoot you to me.

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Are they going to be on the north side or south side?

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1: Two.

0: て。The incident is based on a vehicle complaint. It's going to be on a red Ford pickup truck that's been swerving, going northbound on 550 from the 168 mile marker. I have a 28 up boy zebra, Frank Robert, 23 New Mexico plate, and that's a red Ford pickup truck that's swerving and passing the 168 headed northbound on 550. We're going to have a time delay of 2, 10 miles east, 8 a.m.
1: Good morning. We'll show you out of service, 8 a.m.

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0: Good morning. Can I have a call back for traffic overtime, please?
1: 4546.
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0: 10. Officer 164-1041 to Aztec Magistrate Court with 1-0-1015, starting violations 856.
1: One two six,
2: roadway is clear, extend 10 a.m. 1-2-6, 10-4.
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0: 205.
1: It's going to be a neighbor calling in, a 3 to 6 year old child that's walking around in only a diaper. The child was last seen, I believe it's across the street from Space 22 on 6330. A reporting party advising that he doesn't know where this child belongs, has not seen him in the area before.
0: 105-41.

0: 129.
1: 129.
0: RP stated that they're blocking driveways. I can't get in touch with the tree service on 41.
1: 10-4.
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2: Also, Mokuls, I do have 2 17s confirmed in hand for him. Break. Date of birth 8/10/1990, last four 4 8 1 Corrigan 4814. First failure to appear for burglary. The Frank Savant out of Dutch Girlie break. Second one is a failure to appear for battery upon a healthcare worker. The Frank Navand out of Dutch Girlie as well break. Also showing that he is on probation for battery upon a healthcare worker and burglary. He's got a couple of trespasses, but nothing from Red Apple. No other local items, and negative on any tonight. Has anything for
3: thank you.
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0: 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Central Zone, County Rescue 81, Medic 3, abdominal pains at 11 Road 3142. 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We're gathering further, time now 8:14.
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1: 89 responding. 817. Central Zone 889 at County Utility 1, Medic 3, showing this is a Charlie level response for pain above the belly button. The pain was described as sharp, and patient has a history of fluid buildup in her abdomen. House will be brown in color, fourth house on 3142, and they will have a fifth wheel outside. Time now 817.
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1: Can I please have 2729 locals, one male out of New Mexico, last name Blocker, first name Levi, date of birth 11/17/89.

0: 4546. 4546. Tito Mokul's no item, file 27, expires 2027, negative 29, anything for this?
1: Negative, thank you.
0: Pepper, you have me 21.
1: 4545, good copy.
0: Affirm, go ahead.
1: 4545, 27 is trying local, it's going to be seen out in New Mexico. Last name, yeah, the first name is Crystal, with the Charles, date of birth 4/28/1982.
0: 4545, come ahead, sorry.
2: Mammy.
0: Deal with it.
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0: Hey, do you have a temporary 22?
2: 4705, temporary 22.
1: 45.
0: Four, five, four, five. Your females and locals. She's got no items. 27 solid expires 2030. Negative 29. Anything further?
1: Nothing further.
0: 4545. 10-4. DC 10. Go ahead. 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
0: Child was returned to his family at 23 Road 6335. Can you show both units 10-8?
1: 126, 10-4, 826.
2: I'm not too sure. We didn't get a license plate to get it ran. Durango PD is calling advised that they came up on her vehicle. I believe it was stolen, and there was a female in the back of the vehicle thinking it was the RP that's calling it now.
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1: 221, 10-4.

0: Airport. 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Deputy Ward advised that they believe the vehicle was stolen because it's registered to Eleanor, but wanted to know if she was aware that it was stolen, and she just called this morning for it.
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1: 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We're adding their information into the card.
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0: 546. Can I please have 2729 local, once you know, out of New Mexico? Last name Bitsui, first name Maya, I spell Mary, Ida, Adam, Henry, date of birth 8/21/97.
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0: 4546. She's in locals, no items, 27 solid, expires 10-6 of 26, and negative tonight. Anything for the call?
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1: Animal call. 1-11. Have a crystal black calling in 45 Road 3089. She's advising there's two Dobermans that are loose and one tried to attack the neighbor's dog. She was told that animal control's not out now, but she is concerned about the aggressive dog.
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0: 1, 618. I'm 9 East there. I'll be out at 117 Road 3141.
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2: Road 3141, 10-4.
1: Hey,
2: from Cliff. 1, last name Yazi, first name Jaden, date of birth is 7/23/2004.
1: 10-4, 10-12.
2: Go ahead.
1: I have a 17 kid permanent hand for that female, 145059 against 5059. First failure to comply, break. Original charge on that is battery. And standby for other local items or 10-3. Two, standby for tow. 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Patient is 58-58-year-old female, is conscious, is breathing, is having some problems with confusion, showing this is a Charlie level response for patient not responding normally, and this is a sudden or unexpected change in her condition. No shock or severe pain mentioned. Patient is full code, requesting to use the front door and will be directed from there, 8:50 a.m.
2: Four, Joy, go ahead.
1: 428, she doesn't have any other local items to make it on any 29. Has anything further?
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0: Okay, from he advised he already spoke with you. I just had a dance on the park anyway. Four 705, checking Templar.
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0: So I'll be out at the neighborhood on 4399, cross West 64. I'm sorry, 511.
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0: Gonna be a female out of Arizona. 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
1: 205-10-4. 4545, she's a local zone item, 27 SOD expires 7-3 of 26 at negative 2.
0: Jim, we'll see nothing further.
1: 4545, I'm sorry, it looks like for New Mexico 27 surrendered, so stand by, I forgot, please set your alarm.

0: 45,
1: sorry about that. Her 27 out of Arizona is valid. It's 2070. Anything for this?
0: Okay.

0: units to Mercury 2. Units ATL vehicle complaint last seen turning onto English from Pinion Hills, the known break. Sorry, southbound on English from Pinion Hills, it's a black Toyota Camry. Complaint it is Edward Tom Adam Robert 63, vehicle is serving break. Again, that was southbound on English from Pinion Hills. Black Toyota Camry was at 28 of Edward Tom Adam Robert 63, vehicle is serving 10 miles, sign of break.
1: 4546-1054.
0: 4546.
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0: 205 will be on data.
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0: 105 for compliment. So last of Young, first of Alistair, Adam Lincoln, Adam, Sam, Tom, Adam, Ida, Robert, date of birth is 10/25/1977.
1: 14, with this is at 45 Road 6409. That channel is going to be 89, track 89. Patient weighs approximately 160 pounds. No injuries or illnesses reported. 907.

0: 4546. I please have 2729 locals, one male out of New Mexico, last name Backus, I spell boy Adam, Charles Charles, Union Sam, first name David, date of birth 11-25-69.
1: 10 first, and by Hope on Heavy. One,
0: 2, 21. Target 2729 the locals. I'm a female out of New Mexico. Last of Begay, ending in Young. And Edward, sorry. First of Tammy, ending in Young. Date of birth is 12-15-75.
1: 10 first, and by Hope on Heavy. 1-2-5, 8-10-12.
2: 8-10-5, go ahead.
1: 1-2-5, your subjects and locals. I do have 217s confirmed in Hanbury. The last four is 4456. Again, 4456. First is for harassment. No bond out of Judge Chase. Break. Second one is going to be for failure to comply for disorderly conduct and assault with intent to commit a violent felony. It's a Frank, no bond out of Wayne. No other local items negative on any 29 has anything for this.
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0: Tower 546.
1: You're
0: subject to locals. No local items. 27 is going to be an ID card only out of New Mexico. It's very 2028. Negative 29, anything for this?
1: Negative, thank you.
0: Is that where you'll come, Nathan?

0: 1221.
1: 1221.
0: I'm not getting a return. Do you have an Olin?
1: A firm. It's going to be 107204091.
0: Ted, thank you. 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
1: 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She's got no local items. 27 valid, expired 2028, negative connect.
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0: Four corners, give me a bank off of East Main, New Mexico, Robert Sam George, 023. Encounter road 5859. It's going to be a white pickup truck. You can't see the 28 because of the trailer. Correction, 20 is going to be at the International.
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0: 4207, where are you direct on the harassment?
1: Essex.
0: Check, we're at 919.
2: One twenty. The owner of the tree service company that you were trying to call earlier, they're calling back in reference to that missed call. Did you still need to talk to them, or can we just phone the cancel?
1: They can cancel. I already talked to the workers.
2: Tipper, thank you.

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0: 4545, can you send this to my local? 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Last name is Petrie. First name is Drew. Date of birth 0207 1997.

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0: 10-4, 835 Hope. Four five four five. Your subject from local. 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

0: 16 for Chicago 28. 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

0: 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Patient is 550-year-old female, reported to be conscious but not breathing. Patient is actively seizing. Still gathering further time now, 926.
1: Adam, Lincoln, David, Edward, Robert, Adam,
2: four,
1: Mary,
2: five,
1: Adam, first of manual, I spell Mary, Adam, Nora, Union, Edward, Lincoln, Data Bird, 2-8-19-5-9-5-9.
0: 10 first of it. 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
0: Patient is not pregnant or diabetic, but is epileptic. No history of stroke. 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Patient is still seizing. Time now, 927.
5: This is Officer 219. I will be 1041 to Aztec District with one female, 1015, beginning mileage 942.
0: Check fire 2 responding, 928.
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0: You're welcome, next to me.
8: 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And I'll be out at the Harvest Gold subdivision.
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0: SIGFAR 2, Medic 3, is a reporting party advised. Patient came out of the seizure for a moment, but is now seizing again, and the seizing appears to be worse. 931.
1: Medic 3, copy. Thank you.
0: Medic 3, copy. 931.

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0: 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Patient will be in the back office. We're doing breathing diagnostics now, 933.
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0: 10-4, I'll let her know.
1: Can we see out in New Mexico? Last name is Thompson. First name is Patricia. Number 09, 09-1954, 54.

0: 4545, Thompson's mod in our system, number 27 on New Mexico is valid. It expires in 2031. No endorsements, no restrictions. Negative.
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0: I have a Mike Catron calling in 33 Road 5323. He said he has a shotgun that he's been trying to repair. However, he's wanting to turn it in for a proper disposal.
1: 10-4.
0: 10-4,
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3: I'm breaking this. 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
3: We're about with five of them behind the John Yos.
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0: 981 West Broadway, number 151. Patient is a 6'8", 6-year-old male. Is conscious, is breathing. Showing this is a Charlie level response for diabetic issues. Patient is not responding normally and not behaving normally. Blood glucose was reported to be 59. Reporting party did give the patient some orange juice. Requesting you at the front entrance, 938.
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0: 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And I didn't see those two, that code 20 in District 8, that main and 20 is either. You can close that out, and I'll be 10-6 for a few.
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0: 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Are you 1012 for info?
1: 4207, guys.
0: I'm 4207. Your subject's on locals. One trespass, but it's not from Walgreens. No other local items. 27's invalid revoked. That's with the 122G that expires 2029 break. Also showing a information hit for caution break. It advises to use caution in contact with this subject. He's made suicidal statements as well as stated if he saw police, he would throw knives at them. So they would shoot him. He's got no other items. Negative 29. Anything for this?
1: Negative
0: 29. 10 46, 45.

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2: Be passing the Burger King at Fairgrounds. It's gonna be a white Altima, and the second vehicle is a white small SUV. RP advised the white Altima was trying to block the SUV in at the intersection at Sullivan and Main at one point. Now they're chasing each other heading westbound on Main again. RP still has visual, give you updates. Now, time now is 9:15.

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0: 221, Heather Kelly calling in. She's going to be at apartment, or sorry, at space 11 on 3935. She's advising the neighbor's pit bull got out and attacked her dog. This is the second time this has happened. The dog is now chained up in its own yard now. It's going to be at space 13.
1: 41.
0: 10-4, 10-02 a.m.

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0: Sullivan in positive way, Adam X-ray, Tom Frank, 69.
1: 10-4 Sullivan in the positive way at 1003.
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0: Unit, stand by for an A2. Unit, take care, reference a vehicle complaint northbound on Browning Parkway from Ken north of Farmington. Going to be looking for a dark purple Nissan passenger car. It's going to have a New Mexico 28 of Charles George, Frank 23. Vehicle is swerving. And I was last seen heading northbound on Browning Parkway from Kenworth. The purple, dark in color, dark purple Nissan passenger car, New Mexico, Charles George, Frank 23. RB is no longer following. Have a time delay about 3 minutes. Time now is 10:06.
1: Y'all have a good day.
0: 410, have a good day. At 10:06 a.m.

0: stand by for another ETO. Unit ETO reference a vehicle complaint. It's going to be heading eastbound on Southside River Road from Broadway. Right. I believe it's possibly approaching East Broadway, Southside River Road. RP advise eastbound on Southside River Road. I'm not sure exact location. Vehicle's going to be a white single cab pickup. It's going to be the only complaint of the reporting party stating the vehicle's 28 is unreadable. Again, that was last seen heading eastbound on Southside River Road. Not sure if it's approaching Broadway or if they're advising west. Right. A white pickup single cab that D28 is unreadable. Only complaint 10:08 a.m.
1: 4705. Yeah, with the subject and the RP.
0: Stanford. 10:08 a.m.
1: Stanford, goodbye.
0: Car that's swerving. Vehicle is now eastbound on Main from Browning. Again, eastbound on Main from Browning. Dark purple passenger car. Nissan. That is swerving. 10 miles, 10:08 a.m.

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4705. 4705. Can I get 55, 41 to my 20? 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
0: 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Patient is 77-year-old male, is conscious, is breathing, but he is very confused, has hypoglycemia and general weakness. Showing this is a Charlie level response for patient not responding normally and at this being a sudden or unexpected change in condition. 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
1: 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Showing this is an 80-year-old female, is conscious, is breathing. Via Delta level response for patient not responding normally. Primary issue is going to be general unwellness, patient refusing to eat, 10:23 a.m.
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4: Common spelling for first and last. Last name's Trujillo, first name Gabriel, date of birth 1969.
1: You cut out on the date of birth. Can you 10-9 that for me?
4: 4/15/1969.
1: 4-7-5-10-4-7. 15. 2300, what's the patch? Bay 16 at 10:24 a.m.
5: Three of disturbances as well as suicidal subjects at this address. Units are advised to stay at their discretion. 10:24 a.m.
1: Medic 2 responding from headquarters.
5: They're responding from headquarters. 10:25 a.m.
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0: 4705, go ahead. 4705, he's on locals, a couple trespasses, but nothing from Long John Silver's, no other local items. -29, anything further?
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2: 2729 locals. Give me a juvenile in New Mexico. The last name is gonna be, I spell Charles Henry. Charles Henry Adam Victor Adam Robert Robert Ida Adam. First name is Manuel. Date of birth 8/13/2008. 08.

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0: 426, 428 out of district 911. The male on the line as well was talking a little calmer, but there was a bunch of people in the background screaming to call the cops. You're still having negative contact on a call back.
1: Ten four.

0: assist the veteran. Thank you. Unit detail reference a shoplifting that just occurred at Walgreens 701 East 20th Street. Known to be looking for a Native American male in his 40s. Last seen heading northeast from the property. Should be wearing a gray t-shirt, dark wash pants, blue and white shoes. Male also had tattoos on his arm and was sweaty. Reporting party advised that the male had taken a bottle of tequila silver. Great. And that's going to be a Native American male that's on foot, last seen heading northeast from the property of Walgreens 701 East 20th Street. Male was the last seen wearing a gray t-shirt, dark wash pants, blue and white shoes, and had tattoos on his arms. RBFID has stolen a bottle of tequila silver. This has a time delay of 5 minutes now, 10:41 a.m.
1: 4546-1054. That's with 01, correction, 30182, George.
0: 10:41 a.m.
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0: 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Gonna be a team out of New Mexico. Last name Romero, first name is Mariah, date of birth 12/27/2005, 05.
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0: 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Is conscious, is breathing. 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
2: Medic 3 will respond in place of Medic 4. We're right here. 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
0: Medic 3 responding in place of Medic 4. 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
1: 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I will remain at MOC. Thank you, Medic 3.
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0: 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I have two TV calls from there. Last was in April, on April 9th.
1: Houston Engine 6, are you direct on the tone for the seizure patient at the bridge?
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1: 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Patient is 74-year-old female, is conscious, is breathing. Patient has been constipated, took Marilax, showing this is a bowel level response. Patient has no pain above the belly button, has not fainted. Time now, 10:55 a.m.
0: 206, copy of contact, 224, you direct?
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0: direct.
1: Four Joy Tipper. Tiffany 78. Two agents, be advised the detective from Durango PD wants a phone call as well. Reference this.
2: Can I please have 2729 locals, one female out of New Mexico, last name Largo, first name Trista, date of birth 9/17/2006.
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1: 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Gotta be a female in New Mexico. Last name Johnson. First name is Elmina. I spell Edward Lincoln. Married Ida Nora Adams. 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
0: 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I'm going to be on data for a few.
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0: 253, copy 3. Just 29s and locals. First to be a male, out of New Mexico. That's Thompson. First is Aaron. Those two Adams. 724, a 74, break. The second will be a female, out of New Mexico. That's a Thompson. First is Samantha. 26 of 07, break. Third will be a female out of New Mexico, last of Baca, first of Kayla, King Adam, Young Lincoln Adam. 12, 10, and 99.
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0: Frank Adam, Mary 81 does return to a 2011 red Kia Sportage. It looks like Colorado just entered it as a 75. Should have a black Kia logo and a chipped in silver and color.
1: 10-8.
2: 1-6-8-11-12. Yeah, this is the car. The ignition's off. Messed up, and then his open containers and vehicle.
0: 4-2-8-10-4. She can get with data and she can send this in.
1: 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Patient is 55-year-old female, is conscious, is breathing. Has a history of triple bypass and is not breathing normally. Time now 11-12. Medic 4. Medic 4.
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7: 1221, 1211. 911, 64, road 3118, bay 64 on 3118. Sir, the click disconnect. -25 on call back, break. 1221, 1211. There are no alerts at this residence. The phone number is returning to Alinda Bastian. Looks like she had a previous restraining order, but it's been removed. Break. 1211, 1221. And actually, we're back on the line with her. This is going to be a 1057 of sorts, mother and 14-year-old daughter. Still getting further.
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1: 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Ability 4, Medic 4, showing this is a Delta level response for a patient not responding or breathing normally. Caller now advising that the patient has severe chest pain and patient is clammy as well. 1115.
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0: say out here. 4546,
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1: 31.
10: I'm en route to the Central Zone call and confirming Delta response.
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7: 221 and 4. This did get physical when they first called in. She was advising that the 14-year-old was hitting different people in the residence. I'm not sure who all is at the residence now.

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2: I believe that's 2729 locals, one female out of New Mexico. Last name, I'm going to spell Edward Sam, Charles Ocean, John Edward, David Adam. First name, Serenity. Date of birth, 3/5/2009.
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0: utility 1, utility 4, medic 4. Patient is clammy, has a history of a previous triple bypass. On the pulse reading, we received 64 beats per minute at a rate of between 50 and 129. Patient took approximately 81 milligrams of aspirin, looking for a green double wide with green trim, multiple vehicles in the driveway, 720.
6: Not call it back, and no alerts at the residence.
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1: 221, Tipper in the area, 1121.
0: Pretty copy.
1: Okay, from good.
0: 4545, 2720 locals, gonna be male out of New Mexico. Last name is Shuttleworth, first name is Robert, date of birth 4/10/1971.
1: 54, they advised that the blood pressure was reported as 118 over 73, that's 118 over 73. Pulse rate was recorded by them as 117, 117, 10 now 1121.

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3: Forward to
2: that. That's been returned. This is 75 to Edward Frank Adam Mary. 81 out of Durango. I can go ahead and send a hit confirmation on that.
3: I get RO information, detective. Group or whoever out of Potter Diane Jr. is called.
2: And first standby.

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1: Portoy.
0: The RO is going to be an Allison Bayard or Evangeline Morris. I'll see if I can get any contact information for them.
1: Please, and Major, can you just add it to the question? Can you do it?
0: Okay.

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0: Can I please have 2729 locals on one Kino out of New Mexico? The last name is Dominguez dash Zedarango. First name Sonia. Date of birth 5/21/1980. I have an OLN if you need it.
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1: 4545, ready on data. 4545, on data, 11:43. 4545, ready, copy one. Eastern Blood. 4545, 29 locals, UMB mail is in Mexico, last name Castillo, first name is Anton. Date of birth 9/24/1986.
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1: Or
0: correction, 14-1.
1: I don't know where Joe's car is. They're answering.
0: 4-2-8-10-4. 44.

0: 545. 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Break. 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Or I'm sorry, he's got an RO out of Durango. Just so I just dumped the 49 on that. No other items. 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
2: 1321 US 550, 1321 550. This is a road rage incident. The reporting party, I believe, is still on scene at the 1321 US 550, advising that they've been having some road rage. Male actually got out of his vehicle and hit the side of the RP's vehicle with his fifth brake. 129, the RP is in a semi. The person, the other party in the road rage, is going to be in a white Ford pickup bearing 283 William George Nora, and he is northbound towards Bloomfield. I'll run your 28 now.
1: 10-4.
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3: Have Aztec PD respond to finish line graphics for, I believe it's a non-injury accident, and I'm out with one of the parties right now.
4: Utility 4, copy. You have a no-injuries accident requesting PD respond. You're out with one of the drivers now. 1147.
2: Negative locals on the RO, and it looks like the RP himself is also driving northbound towards Bloomfield now.
1: 129, direct. I'll give a call.
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0: County Utility Board.
1: County Utility Board?
0: Yes. County Utility Board, be advised, I have both vehicles on scene with me now.
2: Four, Joey. Four, Joey.
3: Go ahead.
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0: 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Can you have them call me? 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
3: 4546.
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0: 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Patient is 55-55-year-old female, is conscious, is breathing. 5B, the customer passed out, showing a sustained delta level response for breathing is not normal and not responding normally. No history of heart problems. Patient will be inside the store, requesting you use the front entrance at 1159.
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0: 4545.
1: Sorry about that. 2729 local. It's going to be mail out in New Mexico. Last name, Wee, as in William Edward Edward. First name is Tyrell. Date of birth, 02062006.
0: Send for it, Sabai. I have one ahead of you.
1: Four five.
0: 4545, keep some locals, no items. File 27 expires 2027, negative 29.
1: Check mark, nothing further.
0: 4545, send
2: 4205, free to copy one.
0: 411
2: at 1204. And local mail out of New Mexico. Last of Washi, that's William Adams, Sam Henry, Edward Edward, first of Travis, 1125 at 65.

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0: I'm out with MSS 7211 in a white shirt and blue jeans.
2: Some locals, no items. Saw 27 expires 2029 and negative 29. Anything for it?
0: Negative, thank you.
2: Tap where you're welcome at 1204.
1: 4705 at 1205.
3: One, 209 on data.
4: 129 10-4.
3: One, 209, clear for one.
2: 129, sir.
3: 2729 locals, mail out of New Mexico, last of Arminta. Common spelling, first of Diego. Common spelling, date of birth 1-3-2006.
2: 129, 10-4,

0: 129, your Melissa Locals, I show 1RO in the system for him. Just advise if you want the 49 on that. He's got no other local items. He's a valid 27, expires 2027. Negative, can I have anything for this?
1: That's it, thank you.
0: Temporary, Echo, 6.

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0: Temper and Ave as a CDP, is that correct?
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0: 426, Temper 12 was in.
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0: 1-6-18, 1-6-18, 1-6-18, 1-6-18, 1-6-18, 1-6-18, 1-6-18, 1-6-18, 1-6-18, 1-6-18, 1-6-18, 1-6-18, 1-6-18, 1-6-18, 1-6-18, 1-6-18, 1-6-18, 1-6-18, 1-6-18, 1-6-18, 1-6-18, 1-6-18, 1-6-18, 1-6-18, 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1-6-18, 1-6-18, 1-6-18, 1-6-18, 1-6-18, 427, are you gentle?
1: 427, go ahead.
0: Your mail's on local, showing them on two different probations. First is for criminal damage to property under $1,000. Second one's for aggravated battery and battery upon a peace officer. And I do have a 17 confirmed in hand for him. Last four on that is going to be 7597 and 7597 for criminal damage to property under $1,000. And Larry to comply. No other items. Negative on 29 hits. Anything for that?
1: 10-4, thank you.
0: You're welcome, Tulsa.
1: Of course.

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3: One to nine, 10-4. Read a copy, welfare check, possible keep the peace.
2: 10-4.
3: 10-4. RP called from the area 5500 and US 64. Her rapid showed her just north on 350, actually, just north of 64. She was advising that she wanted to do a civil standby of sorts, but she couldn't provide the exact address, right? 1209, she did not want to provide what she was wearing, but said that she'd be standing around in that area for a deputy. I've looked up all the names that she gave us, and I'm not finding any addresses in the area to match.
2: 1209, Gerard 41.
3: 1209, 24, at 1213.
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1: Four seven oh eight. 4 7 0 8. 7
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2: Four two six.
0: I'm sorry. Just saw this call that's holding at James Rent to Ohm. Was the CDP there? They called around the same time, about 20 minutes actually after the call out at Dairy Queen. Reference the CDP.
2: Abram, that's where it occurred.
0: Temporal, so she. Thank you. 1220.
1: Four eight two six.
0: 4826.
1: 41 to Faraz is 1.
0: 4826 at 1221.
1: 545.
3: 4545. 2720 local is going to be FEMA out of New Mexico. Last name Corneliuson. First name is Mary. Date of birth 12-1-1938. 38.
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1: 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And I'll have a report in 10-6.
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0: 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She's by the tree on the north side of the intersection.
1: 10, we're on the north side of the intersection.
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0: 422.
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0: sir. I found a Norma Lee in Locals. Her address is in Colorado, though. I found a Harvey Gillespie, date of birth 327 of 63, with an address on Meadowlark Avenue.
1: Thank you.
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1: Yeah, 55 head this way. We have a 47-year-old female, possible seizure disorder. It's been a little bit since she's had her medications. She's concerned.
0: 1422, 10-4.

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0: County Division 1.
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0: Were those South Zone tones on that call?
1: Templar, she's called several times this morning as well from that same phone number, but was not giving us any of this information.
2: She claims she called due to a fight that was occurring between her boyfriend's dad and her.
1: South Zone, standby for Tom. South Zone PD request at road 350 and US 64. South Zone PD request at road 350 and US 64. PD is requesting a non-code response for a 47-year-old female. 47-year-old has a possible seizure disorder and has some concerns to discuss with medics. 1233.
2: 10-4, I get the feeling that that's where we're going to probably end up needing to go.
1: Copy. There is an ad narrative in here as well from Deputy Vigil advising that she was allowed to stay at the property for 2 days for the owner of the property.
2: 10-4, thank you.
1: 10-4.

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2: 4545 same traffic.
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0: 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Any units responding to the PD request at the intersection of 350 and US 64, please advise.
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0: I'm going to start towards CFS 940.
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4826. 4826. 98, put me on 23's call. 4826, that's 4.

West, you know, stand by for an APL. Disregard. Units take down a vehicle complaint. It's going to be a white Dodge Ram pickup truck that's speeding headed eastbound on 64 just past the Hogback Speedway. Reporting party advice that the vehicle almost went into oncoming traffic. Then that's a white Dodge Ram pickup that's speeding and almost went into oncoming traffic. Past the Hogback Speedway headed eastbound on 64. We are still on the call and I'll update you with further. I have a time delay now. Time of 12:51.

west units update to the ATL. The vehicle was busting just past the Hogback Speedway. It ended up speeding up RP last night. Unknown 28.

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1: I'm passing by West Main also. Is that vehicle still there?
0: Yes, sir.
1: Okay.
0: As of 12:45, the vehicle is still in the parking lot doing circles and donuts. Probably. 1-2-1, Tipper. I'd say advise it's where the semi trucks are parked.
2: One two five, 41 to 1-2-1. 205, Tipper.
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0: 1205.
1: About the West Main Maverick being flagged down in reference to a 44 that happened a couple hours ago, do you have any farmers and officers?
2: This is Officer 193 and 283. We'll be 1041 to Farmington Magistrate with 5 male 15s with gain mileage 815.
0: County Mechanic 2.
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0: 827-24. Medic 2 transporting 1302.

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1: 126, 10-4, 1306. 129-911. 129-911 in the area of One Road 5511. Space B is in Charles. It was an abandoned 911 call with a disconnected cell phone. We can't call him back.
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1: West Zone, County Rescue 15, Medic 4, abnormal behaviors at 3 Road 6271. 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Male is possibly hallucinating, saying that there are people on the roof. Time now, 1308.
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0: or 260. 260, can you start towards the 44? 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
1: I spoke with the SO deputy. He said both parties left the scene. I'm going to give them a public service.
0: 4216, over. Farmington Engine 6, Medic 1, suicidal patient at the intersection of Apache and Airport Drive. Units are advised to stage at their discretion. PD is not yet en route at this time. Patient is in motion, unknown direction of travel. Again, units are advised to stage at their discretion. PD is not yet en route at this time. No weapons are involved, and it is unknown if patient is violent. Patient will be wearing no shirt and light blue shorts. Time now, 13:14.
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126 for the 28th. They're turning to a Thomas Hart. It's on a blue 2015 Honda. Stand for you. You're welcome.

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3: The phone is going to be 1203004. It was an open line, some background noises, nothing distressing. It's showing to be possibly a Blaine Harrington.
0: 10-4, any more calls since 11?
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1: 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I'll update you once I get through traffic. New Mexico, Charles, David, Paul, 86.

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0: 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You can just kick the 49 to our dispatch. We're direct. We're already headed up there.
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4: 5. This is Officer 219, I will be 1041 to Farmington Municipal Court with one female 1015 beginning mileage 968.
0: Okay, 25, 10-4.
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5: Officer 146, 1041 to Farmington Muni with 3 male 1015s, beginning mileage 388.
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0: This has almost an hour time delay. We have a Dakota Slumba who left the residence about 15 minutes prior to the call, advising that he was going to relapse and kill himself. Didn't give other methods. He was last seen walking off, unknown direction of travel.
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0: Have I begun? Medic 6 medical transport from DaVita Dialysis 801 West Broadway. Medic 6 medical transport from DaVita Dialysis 801 West Broadway. Patient is 78-year-old female, is conscious, is breathing. Her blood sugar reported to be at 69.69 and was given oral glucose. Now the blood sugar is reported to be at 60.60. Has had a history of GI bleeds. Patient is pale and reported to be weak. 13.46.
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0: suspect. The male suspect is going to be a Native American male, last seen wearing. Great.
1: Command 1 medic 6, standby for Tom.

coming to mention you wanted medic 6, breathing problems at Napa Auto in Farmington. 438 East Broadway, Farmington Mansion 1, Medic 6, breathing problems at Napa Auto in Farmington, 438 East Broadway. Patient is approximately 35-year-old female, is conscious, is breathing, wearing all black on the backside of the building. Patient will be experiencing difficulty breathing, possibly dehydrated, showing this is a delta level response. For patient not responding normally, unknown if patient is clammy, unknown on any medical history, time now 1348 break. Medic 4 showing this is a Charlie level response for a sudden or unexpected change in condition. Patient is also not responding normally, 1348. Medic 6 responding, 1348. 1348.

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427, 425. The suspect's gonna be a Native American female, 30 to 40 years of age, wearing a orange t-shirt, blue jeans, has shorter brown hair, and tried to choke the reporting party's mother. Mom's gonna be standing by at the park. Female that tried to choke her seems to be intoxicated. Looks like she's still somewhere in the park at this time, still trying to yell at the RP's mom.

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2: We're in the area confirming suspects wearing an orange shirt.

0: 158 firm, break. Looks like we had a second caller that was flagged down by the victim, stating it's going to be a female that was last seen at Mesa Verde and Copper, or Cooper. Looks like the victim may have left.
1: I think I'll be out with the suspect in the park here.
0: 205-10-4. I'll be out with the suspect at the park. 1356.
2: Park to away, Senate.
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0: 428,
1: 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The supposed victim took off in the vehicle about 20 minutes ago. He's found on Main Street in a dark gray passenger car. The male half that was possibly the suspect was on foot wearing a black and white tank top. We don't have anyone to contact the victim, nor the suspect called, and the RP was anonymous.
0: Derek,

0: 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Advised. Reporting party's father just, correction, grandfather just had a femur surgery. They'll need assistance getting him from the vehicle into the residence. He called in with a 30-minute ETA approximately 8 minutes ago. Patient weighs approximately 220 pounds. Time now,
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2: Medic 4, we're going to be transporting a sepsis alert shortly with an ETA of about 10 minutes.
0: Medic 4, copy transporting shortly with a sepsis alert. 10 minutes, we'll notify the ER. 1400.

0: 4205.
1: 4205.
0: 4205, the closest thing I have to that is the Marcel that they gave, date of birth 9/11/96.
1: Correct. That might be it. Would you add her to the card, please?

November 9th. You know, take care of a vehicle complaint last seen eastbound on Cooper from Butler. We're going to be looking for a silver car, New Mexico 28 of Adams, Zebra Nora King 96. Vehicle is swerving all over the roadway and past the reporting party in a no passing zone. Again, that was last seen eastbound on Cooper from North Butler, a silver car, New Mexico 28 of Adams, Zebra Nora King 96. Vehicle swerving all over the roadway and past the reporting party in a no passing zone. Vehicle passenger rear view window was broken and is covered with plastic. Now is 14 up X.

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0: 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We had a ejection out of a vehicle at Schwartz and Broadway.
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0: Huntington Engine 1, Medic 1, accident with injuries near the intersection of Schwartz Avenue and West Broadway. Farmington Engine 1, Medic 1, accident with injuries near the intersection of South Schwartz Avenue and West Broadway.
1: I'm not able to ascend 41 through 45.
2: 4708, not 1460.

0: 06 216 and I are 97. Looks like we have one in the roadway and we'll need traffic blocked for westbound.
1: 206 and 216 on scene. Can any traffic blocked at for westbound lanes at 1418?

0: Quad 4, Medic 5, overdose at Burke Park West, 400 Scott Avenue. Farmington Quad 4, Medic 5, overdose at Burke Park West, 400 Scott Avenue. Patient is possibly in the back, in the bathroom at the park. PD is not yet en route. Units are advised to stage at their discretion. Patient is 24 to 4-year-old female. Consciousness is unknown. Breathing status is unknown. Shown this is a Charlie level response. Unknown if this was accidental or intentional. No weapons reported to be involved. Patient not not suspected to be violent. Time now, 14:18.
1: 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He was calling out the New Mexico Charles John Mary David 096.
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2: 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Which way?

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4: we have medics and fire headed that way, but we have a possible overdose in the bathrooms at the park, Bird Park. 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
4: 1421. 4, do I? 341 over though. Units are covering. 4224, copy. 1421, another unit.
3: 4, do it. 925 and 98 North Port. Break. I'll be 41 for the overdose. You can 22, Sarge.
4: 10-4, 224, you're direct.
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5: Farmington,
6: Ottawa. Well, one's on scene with PD. We have two vehicles still blocking eastbound lane. We will be Broadway command.
4: The door's locked.
5: On scene with PD with two vehicles blocking eastbound traffic, establishing Broadway command at
7: 1421.
5: 1411, I'll put you to
3: 234.
4: 234.
3: Negative on the injection. I'm going to need a unit at Broadway and Schwartz, denying all westbound traffic on Broadway from Schwartz.

0: Copy. Next unit can be at Broadway and Schwartz, the 90 westbound traffic on Broadway.
1: 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It looks like Crosby will take care of that.
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4: John Ocean Robert Ida Edward, date of birth 9/24/2004.
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5: Term 11, I'll continue.
2: 1425.
6: 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We'll have Berg come in.
0: Farmington Squad 4 on scene with Berg Command, 1424.
2: 4234.
7: 46 times 2. First one's gray, second one's maroon.
2: Except for we need flatbeds.
8: Showing it says commercial class B, but it doesn't advise a valid status or that even the driver's license. I'm sorry, is that a different state?
2: We're so annoyed to forget.
5: 1420. We're 711-97 at Burt.
7: 4234, just so I'm clear, this is just going to be a 45, no ejection, no recon.
2: Copy, 45, no ejection, and no recon. 1427.
8: Might 1416. 4216, the 27 is valid out of Colorado. Expiration is 2030, not in the local system, negative 29.
0: Medic 5, Broadway Command, copy, will dispatch another medic unit, 1426. DC 12, go ahead.
9: 290.
0: 10-4, DC 11, did you have traffic?
10: We are 1019, heading 419.
0: Put you on the accident call. Medic 5, are you direct that Medic 4 will be taking the call in your place? TC 7.
9: 1019.
0: Unless you want to respond to the accident with injuries in place of Medic 6. Medic 5, the accident would be at the intersection of Schwartz Avenue and West Broadway.
3: Four 506, clear to copy 28.
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0: County Division 1.
9: On scene.
2: 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Port 234.

0: Brennan, reporting for duty, requesting a public service discharge. This is going to be on Road 5153. Pointing to speak to a deputy about juveniles using a motocross tractor.
1: 1019.
2: Not returning.
3: First one's going to be on a gray Honda Accord. New Mexico, Charles, John, Mary, David, 06. Break.
2: Four, 506. I copied the other one. The other one returned. I got both of them now.
3: Good.
2: 4506 at 1430.
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0: 1422.
4: 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Have a good night.
0: 1422. 1431.

0: 234-506. Can I advise 234 or whomever is going to take the 46? It's going to be High Country. They have a 20 to 25 minute ET.
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0: 4207, unit system 4.
1: Four three oh six, 10-8.
0: 4306, 4-1431.

0: 4306 317, sending you this code 16 to 06 was 41 that way before stopping for that 45. You can head to the location and narrative. That's where the Mr. Slumbo was last seen.
1: 4306 41. Did we have a phone number for the code 16?
0: That's a negative. I can try finding one in previous calls.
1: Sure, thank you.

0: actually you were calling in from, because, you know, you said that there is a small red compact car outside with a cat in it. Vehicles parked in the front. When looking at the casino, it's to the right. You said that the cat was screaming at one point and appeared to be in some kind of distress.
1: Here I come for you.
2: County Mechanic 1.
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3: County Mechanic 1, I read you loud and clear, 1433.

0: 4316.
1: Good morning, ma'am. You can 22-4317. I'll be 41 in that code 16.
0: 4317, are you direct?
2: Direct, 10-8.
0: Four three thirty four.
2: That mail is by himself. If we have negative 25 public service, we're gonna be 98 with that.
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1: 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There is reportedly a cat that was locked inside a small red passenger car, and the cat was originally screaming at time of call. And reporting party is no longer hearing the cat. PD is on scene. 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
1: He started street sweeper. It's going to be on Broadway, just west of the intersection of Schwartz.
2: All patients have been transported and vehicles have been moved from the roadway. You can terminate command to show ladder 1 clear and available.
3: 46 has both. Can you show me 1019, please?
2: 3141, 1445. 426. This is going to be an actual activation. Yeah, probably.
3: 16
4: at 98, no report. 1445. 4234. One
1: strike, can you show all other units available? Roadway's open back up. I'll be 98, no report. Probably 81.
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4: 4.
3: Units are covering for 910.
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3: 10-4, 1446, any other unit?
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1: 70R, still on the course.
3: Units are covering 4506, copy. You're at the ER for follow-up. And the other unit?
6: 4705.
3: Thanks. 4307, 10-8, 4705, go ahead.
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0: We went to the ER with one female, 15, beginning mileage 0.
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0: 4234.
1: Forgot to mention this, but we had another 911 call in that area of Schwartz and Broadway. Were you able to advise if there was any other emergencies or if I could close this card out?
0: Yeah, it didn't look like it. You can close it out.
2: 4 1450.
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0: 207, can call Becky Flaw. I'm not sure if they're still there. About 20 minutes ago, they advised they have to go back to Cortez, but she's advising that her 12-year-old child was hit by a male that took off on foot at the time. This has a time delay about 1 hour when this occurred.
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0: Last name Cortez, first name Julie. She has a middle name of Ann. 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
1: Montana. 2739
0: is in locals on a mile out of New Mexico. Last I spell Charles Henry Edward Nora Edward Young, first of Richard. Date of birth is 4137.
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0: Negative 25 eastbound on Broadway to Bloomfield Highway and Scott, 10-8 no report.
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0: 126.
2: 126, correction. It's going to be times two. First is a mail out in New Mexico. New 27.9. Last of Charlie, first of Steve, DOB 68 of 87, break. 126, second, going to be last name Sheikah, spelling Sam Henry Edward, King Adam, first of Crystal, DOB 216 of 98, be a female in New Mexico.
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1: 4506.
2: 98 here, I'll have a crash report. Break. Could you bill me a 17 car drop at 81 and allow the information on the narrative?
1: 4506-74. We'll do 15-7.
0: Mail is on local service. No local items. Break. He's negative 29, but he does have an invalid route 27 with a 122 fee that expires in 2027 right now. You can also locals. I do have a 17 confirmed in hand for Crystal Chica, Davis 217 of 98, plus 47406 and 7406 for failure to appear for shoplifting. San Marino Mona of Miller. One unrelated trespass and negative 29 break. And she also has an invalid vote 27 with a 122G that expires in 2029. Anything further?
2: Negative, thank you.
0: F for you, 1509.
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1: Can you send me a deck in on ET if this be mall, just to be on cooperative? 10-4-3-17, are you able to break from that?
2: 317-8-41.
3: 4-9-10, he can do what he's doing. I'm 41, I'm almost there.
1: 10-4-3-17, are you direct?
2: Direct.
0: Chief Rock is direct on the call, but just has not called back with an estimated time of arrival for PD or fire response. 1511.

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1: Unit, they're covering 369, copy that, 1514-4506.
2: You can also add 4507 on the card.
1: 10-4, what's that?

1, Medic 2, breathing problems at 305 Road 4020. EMS 1, Medic 2, breathing problems at 305 Road 4020. Patient is 46-year-old female, is conscious, is breathing, is also having some mobility problems. We'll be contacting Los Pinos Fire for a firefighter response, 1514.

0: telephone.
1: We can start medic turning around, but if you can get a hold of Los Pinos and they respond, they're going to be much, much closer.
0: Hi, this is...
2: 406, I have it as a speak to officer. Did you want to change it to something else?
3: Okay, firm. Can you change it to a 6 or 7?
2: I don't have that call type no more. Sexual assault, 10-4.
4: Medic 1, do we have a fire response for our call?
2: 306-1515. Other unit?
0: Shiprock has not advised on a fire or PD response.
2: 370-1515.

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2: DC4.
1: DC4.
2: I'm also 10-19.
1: F1. To advise that they'll be sending medics as well. Medic 2 can cancel at their discretion.
3: That's from the deployed community from the response. We're going to remain available.
1: Last unit calling out. You're very static. You try again.
4: Medic 2 or direct available.
1: Medic 2 is direct. We'll show you available. 1518.
4: Medic 1, can you please phone out County Fire to respond with us, please?
1: Medic 1 requesting County Fire be toned out. Can you Vision 1 stand by for tone?

Division 1, Medic 1 requesting a fire, county fire response for a downed subject at coordinates in the card. 9 Division 1, Medic 1 requesting county fire response for a downed subject at coordinates in the card. Showing this is a unknown age patient, a Bravo level response. Patient is sitting up and moving around. Shiprock has not advised of any ETA for their response for police or for fire at this time. This call has a 30-minute time delay. It's 1519.

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3: County Division 1. Oh, no, I'm not.
4: County Division 1, copy. We'll dispatch West Zone break. West Zone, stand by for Tom. Down subject at coordinates in the card. West zone, down subject at coordinates in the card. Patient is unknown age, showing this is a Bravo level response. Patient is sitting up and moving around, but reporting party advised that she is unable to stand or walk around. Shiprock does not have an estimated time of arrival for their PD or for their fire department. Medic 1 was requesting you respond with them. 1521.

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1: 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Can you advise CDC I'll need help with my female 15 walking her in? Do you have a approximate ETA? I'm on less than 4 hours.
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1: Answer.
0: Any locals, last I spell, Hoy, Robert, Ocean, William, Nora. First I spell, Sam, Charles, Ocean, Tom, 09-23-1981.
1: 10-4, standby, I have one ahead of you. One, two, six. Are you 10-12?
0: Go ahead.
1: Victorious and locals, break. I do have 2-17 confirmed in hand. Her date of birth 3/6/95, last 4/9/607, again 9607, break. The first one for failure to appear, failure to comply, driving while license revoked, possession of a firearm by a felon, unlawful carrying of a deadly weapon, aggravated driving when under the influence, fourth or fifth. Shooting at or from a motor vehicle with no great bodily harm, immediate notice of accident, duty to give information or under aid, and leaving the scene of an accident, break. That's it, Frank, no bond out of Judge Cole. The second one's for embezzlement over motor vehicle. That's it, Frank, no bond out of Judge Bradford. No other loss items, negative on name, 2-9 hits, anything further.
0: 10-4.

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Farmington Engine 2, Medic 5, unconscious patient at Farmington Lake, 7900 East Main Street. Believed by the inspection station. Patient is 38 year old male, is not conscious, is breathing. Male is possibly heavily ETOH, eyes are open. Male is in and out of consciousness, showing this is a delta level response for uncertain if breathing is completely normal. And caller is unable to check if patient is still unconscious. Time now 1533.

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0: Medic, we're responding for just one patient, right? And it's the passenger?
1: Medic 5, affirm. This will be for the passenger that is unconscious.
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0: New Mexico, last name I spell Adam, Sam, Henry, Ida, Henry, Ida. First name I spell Sam, Henry, Adam, Nora, Ida, Adam. Date of birth 10/22/1995.
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1: Frank, 57, 57, 57, 57.

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1: 408, are you direct?
0: 438, direct.
1: 308, that's 43.
0: 138.
2: 138.
0: I got 2729 locals, female out of New Mexico, last of Santiago. First, I spelled John Ocean Lincoln. Edward Tom, Tom Edward, 510 of 86.
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0: 10-4, thank you.
2: The child's there. I'm not sure if the parents have been aware that they're calling, but PYFT is being called as well.
0: Go
1: ahead.
0: She's not on local. 27 solid expires. 2033 negative 2 minutes.
1: 10-4, thank you.
0: No, we'll call 5245.
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0: Patient walked down a hill to retrieve his phone and is unable to finish climbing the hill. 200 pounds. 380. Reporting party will be on the side of the in a maroon SUV. Time now 15:48.
1: Driven by a white male, unknown 28, again that's westbound on Broadway from Butler, South Butler, a gray blazer, unknown 28, vehicle is driving erratically, no specifics on that, time to lay up now,
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0: 405. 41 to the ER for medical clearance, one female 15. Female out of New Mexico, last I saw Mary Adams, Lincoln Ocean, Charles King, Prince of Monica, date of birth 3/27/1975, break. Second subject is a male out of New Mexico, last I saw Mary Adam, Edward, Sam, Tom, Adam, Sam, Prince of Dominic, date of birth 12/15/2006. 10-4, standby, I have a few.
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0: Temper, they're going to be by the splash pad. Looks like one may have a shovel. Right? Correction. The male on the bike was being pushed by the other male, trying to get him off of the bike. So gathering on clothing description, they're going to be by the pavilion.
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0: 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Patient is vomiting. Time now, 1556.
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1: Not have a history of blood disorder or blood vein. 7.
2: Unit, stand by for an A2. Unit JJ Roberts, a vehicle complaint westbound on Pinion Hills from North Dustin Avenue. He's looking for an older model 10 pickup. Has a baby that's not restrained in the vehicle. Correction, it's going to be now passing 30th, I guess 30th Street on East Pinion Hills Boulevard westbound. We'll get this ATL to SO as well. It's going to be a older model tan pickup. Has a baby that's unrestrained. There should be a silver toolbox in the bed of the book pickup. Now the vehicle is passing Tibbetts. Fast jump there, but we'll get it to SOF 15-15.
3: Mileage
2: 9.0. 10-4, go back to data. She has 49 for your 15.
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0: If he's in a red shirt, he just rode back towards the pavilion. I'm gonna go over there.
1: 10-4, I saw him. There's a guy here, pretty sweaty. I'm gonna see if he was involved.

0: 7-11 is coming.
1: Poor son with that. You know, too.
2: I'm 97, I'm out with more. What was the description of the suspect?
1: A red sweater. He looks like he took the bike from the victim. I'm trying to decipher what the description on the victim is.
2: Direct, thank you. 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

0: 4316.
1: 4316. I'll have a sub under both the original two case numbers in 10-8.
0: Actually, I kept you on the card. If you can public service the reporting party again, she provided her personal phone number. She had wanted a phone call.
1: 4316, direct, 10-6.
2: 4308.
0: 4308.
2: 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Having trouble getting through.
0: Standby. Really, go back to it. I'm gonna test it. She's not hearing you guys.

0: 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Can you put me on that 51 card?
1: 4-Joy to 4-606.
2: Bill me one more at 32 Road 6580, answer 41.
1: We'll fix that, but go ahead.
3: Can I get 29 locals from the female out of New Mexico? Last of Joe, first of Tina. Date of birth 0309-1980.
1: 10-4, stand by.

0: Joseph.
1: Last name will be Yazi. First name I spell Henry Adam Robert Victor Edward Young. Date of birth 10/31/1985.
0: Sam, for somebody.
2: I'll be out with three down subjects in the alleyway behind 310 West Enmer Street.
0: 10-4-3-10 West Enmer Street, Healy.
3: I'm direct on CFS 55. You can close it out and you can send me the other fraud. I'll be 10-6.

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1: 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Break. 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I was 17, confirmed intent for her for Flyer Tope here, Flyer Tope Play, and abuse of a child. 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
0: Can you start at 55 to 4205 20? I'll be 41 with 1 mil 12.
1: Or what's the exact 20?

0: I believe they're going to be at San Juan and by the pavilion, by the splash pad.
1: 10-4. We have any info on the patient?
0: The firm is just going to be a few bruising to the face.
1: Copy. Checking patients with abrasions is safe.
0: They're actually going to be at the main entrance of Bird Park, right across High Country.
2: Bird Park West, 400 Scott Avenue. They're going to be at the main entrance across from High Country at the splash pad. We'll have a patient with abrasions to his face. Correction. PD will be at the splash pad 1619.
1: Forest, have I?

0: for 3 weeks. For 3 weeks. She's in locals, no item. She's got a valid 27 and carries 926 negative 29. Okay. For 216. Are you 10-12?
1: Good.
0: For your female, I do have a 17 confirmed in hand. Last four is 4341. Again, 4341. It's a Mary for battery against the household but member. No bond out of Judge King. Break. And not seeing any other local items. 27's invalid revoked. It's 122G until 2029. Negative on any 29 hits. Anything further?
2: Negative, thank you.
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1: 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I copy CNJ towing to 81. What was the rest?
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3: 4507.
4: Stephanie.
3: Yeah, I guess.
4: Sam, Tom, Edward, Paul, Henry, Edward, Nora, Young. Date of birth is going to be 4/9/1969. Second is going to be Travis, common spelling. First name is going to be George, common spelling. Date of birth is going to be 10/20/1982. Third is going to be Marlene. Last name Smith. Date of birth is going to be 10/2/1963.
2: 10/4. Can you 10/9 Stephanie's last name and then the name for your last subject?
4: Stephanie's last name is going to be Sanuto, Sam, Adam, Nora, Union, Tom, Ocean. Then the last subject is going to be Marlene Smith. First is going to be Marlene, Mary, Adam, Robert, Lincoln, Edward, Nora, Edward. First, last name is actually going to be Smith. Then date of birth is going to be 10/2/1963.

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1: Medic 1, confirming that we can cancel.

0: please advise and cancel.
1: I'm not sure if you can handle this or if I need to send a unit or a second unit with you. I have Arlise. She's at the inspection point at the campsites there. She's an employee there, stating that there was 55 that responded earlier today for some subjects, and there's a bunch of ETOH around the campsite. Our patients wanting to make sure the campsite's safe. She's not sure if anyone's still there, though.
2: Doctor, I think she flagged me down earlier.
1: 408.
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0: Mel 15, I'm transporting for 306, 41 CDC. The subjects are being transported by air. U 9810, no report, and show me back on my 51.
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1: 1-306,
0: I copy. Just confirming this is your handheld.

0: 428.
1: 428.
0: Yeah, we're 62. Charles William. Robert, 12, the Honda. Pilot, tiller.
2: Southbound, medic 3, stem.

0: 428.
1: The 22 in New Mexico, Charles William Robert 12, returns active to a sober 2004 Honda to a Herman Joe. Negative 29 is active.

0: 600 as you're looking. 16 and car is still smoking. Reporting party has evacuated and backed away from the vehicle. No injuries reported and vehicle does not use alternative fuels. 10 North 1638.
1: First name, Truman. I did breath 2-9-1987. 82, sir. 82.
2: Copy most of that. And did you have a call for the South Zone?
0: County Division 1, affirm there's a call in the South Zone. And as for the call for the West Zone, the car is a gray Kia Altima and is still smoking. Vehicle has been evacuated. 1738.
3: Mileage 7.0.
4: Units recovering again, 216. I copy your ending mileage at CDC at 1639-4206. Was that you?
0: South Zone, County Rest at 7,000. County Rest Zone, sick patient at 502, road 7,007. Space A is an atom. This is 8,000. This is will be parked on the side of the road in a pick. This is a verbal response. Normally problem. They're unable to drive to the hospital. 1639.

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2: Thunder.
3: Joy, what's that for me?
2: Hey, Fern, I'm not getting a return on him.
3: Negative, I don't. I went on 15M and then I'll check out his ID that he has.
2: 10 and 4. 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
4: 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No active flames, no smoke. Cancel division 1. We'll be investigating the vehicle. We'll have 6200 commenced.
2: I'm 311, you're coming through loud and clear.
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It's caught. I think chest has issues with heart history, showing this is a double. The history last pressure reporting patient in Toyota.

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0: zone, County Rest 211-1. Any units responding to the sick patient on road 7007, please advise.
1: I spelled his first name wrong. He's the mobile snow item. Negative 29 Briggs. Are you 1012 for some other SOC?
2: Go ahead.
1: His 27th and valid or vote for the 122 G there. First 2030, anything further?
2: No, ma'am. Thank you.
1: Jeffrey, welcome 1651.
2: 4306, clear to copy 1 now.
1: Hey, from, go ahead.
2: Last name I spell Ida Sam Adam Adam Charles. First name Anthony. Date of birth
1: 02/04/1998.
2: That's 5-7.
1: For Julie.
2: 1 mile, 15,
1: 41
2: CC.
1: 10-4. What's the reason for arrest?
2: Liquor violation.
1: Locals, I'm showing that he's trespassed from Bird Park West. He's got no other local item. -29, anything further?
2: Negative.

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2: That's the medic 3.
1: Command. 6200 command.
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0: 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Sorry about that. 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

0: on 311, 1044. It's going to be for Rose 3016. 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She's advising either Amazon or UPS driver knocked off her closed cargo trailer, knocked it off the block.
1: Four to one.
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1: I can't get any radio signal coming off of 91. It's coming in staticky. But I have medic 4 responding to Bloomfield. Is that correct?
2: That's correct. And they've canceled me unless you need me to continue.
1: Negative. Break medic 4. 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
0: Hail, New Mexico, 2729, political west of Buckner, Boy Union, Charles King, Nora Edward Robert, first of Robert. 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
1: 307, go ahead.
0: 4307, your mail is in locals. I'm showing that he's a registered sex offender out of the sheriff's office, and he's got no other local items. The negative on NA 29 hit 27 is valid till 2028. Anything further?
1: No, ma'am, thank you.
0: Sapphire, you're welcome. 1708.
1: 4711.
0: 4711.
1: 4711, I'll be 10 tip.
0: 4711, 1708.

10 set by Burn ATO. Unit ATO, reference a vehicle complaint heading northbound on Butler towards Main Street. Unknown starting point, looking for a dark gray Toyota Tacoma two-door with an extended cab. Should have a New Mexico yellow 28-252 Tom Charles Lincoln. Vehicle was all over the roadway. This has a time delay about 4 minutes now. Break. Unit ATO, reference a vehicle complaint. Last seen heading northbound on Butler, approaching Main. Going to be looking for a dark gray Toyota Tacoma two-door extended cab. New Mexico 28, should be yellow in color, 252 Tom Charles Lincoln. Vehicles all over the roadway, swerving and going into the oncoming traffic. Time delay of, again, 5 minutes now, 1711.

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3: 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Chef 4, this has about an hour time delay, then -25, I'll call back or with the responsible.
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0: 1 through 11. It's going to be a 28 on the trailer. It's going to be 77912, Tom over Robert King.
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0: Tom Robert King returns expired this month on a white cargo trailer registered to Tiffany Welch off of Blanco Drive in Bloomfield. 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

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Conscious, being advising west of the trip. 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
2: One three twenty one. It's gonna be obvious code black. You can slow down any responding unit. 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

0: 5 suicidal patient at 4 Road 6192. Medic 5 suicidal patient at 4 Road 6192. CD is requesting that unit stage at the fire station on 6200. CD is at the staging location as well as engine 11. Patient is reported to possibly have multiple weapons. Time now 1739.
1: County units ATL vehicle complaint last seen headed southbound on 350 from 3000 into dark brown Dodge Ram. One ton with Charles Frank Zebra Sam 9-1 vehicle has a huge deer tail in the front bumper and it's swerving brake. Again, that was last seen headed southbound on 350 from 3000, a dark brown Dodge Ram. One ton truck with Charles Frank Zebra Sam 9-1 vehicle is swerving, also has a huge deer tail in the front bumper. Time delay on that is 8.

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0: Eric Kyer is off the scene, 4 on board, 10-minute ETA to San Juan Regional, and I'm available, but way down south.
1: County Division 1, copy. Air Care 1 is off the scene and route to 1 with 4 on board, 17.

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2: 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He's just being disruptive and loud.
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2: Stand by for an ATO. Unit JTO reports a vehicle complaint heading northbound on Browning Parkway from Wildflower Parkway. Going to be looking for an older model four-door sedan. It's going to be white in color. It's possibly a Buick. Should have a New Mexico 20 to 503 X-ray David Frank. Vehicle is tailgating and failing to stay in their lanes. Again, that's going to be northbound on Browning from morning break. Looks like they're going to be at the intersection of Morningstar and Browning now. Continuing northbound, a white older model Buick four-door sedan with a New Mexico 28 of 503 X-ray David Frank. Vehicle has been tailgating the RMP and also swerving. Time now is 17:48.

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1: The address 33, please. We are just getting individuals out of the residence. We're not trying to make contact with the party.
2: Ten thirty-three on 11.
1: Good for us. This camera off. You appear simple.
0: I have him on the phone. I always have info to give him.
2: Standby. I have 33 for SO.

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0: 10-4, I just drove by. Vehicle's unoccupied and all parties separated.
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0: 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Medic 3, sorry, you're still cutting out. 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
1: 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Negative 25 so far, what responsibles came in at 1731.
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2: Channel 11 has 33, clear to copy 1.
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2: Last is going to be delaying David Edward Lincoln, Adam Nora Edward. First is going to be Begay, no Edward. Date of birth is going to be 10-24-1982.
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0: The gate's in our system, negative 17, says some trespasses, but nothing at your correction. She has a trespass from the Dollar Tree, I guess that's their nearest location, negative 29.
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2: 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There's a unit calling out on 90 and 91 that I can't hear.

0: 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Y'all have a good night.
1: 4216, have a good night. 1800 RS.

0: calling out on 90. 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Try again.
1: 4208.
2: 4308.
1: 4308. 4308. Chavez is in our system. Negative 17, negative items. Negative 29.
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0: Subject has been trespassed from the address on the card, and you can advise data that they can 22 my request, 9810 Norport.
1: Four seven seven.